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1: On the way, in just a couple minutes, we're going to find out a little bit about shoebox living. What is it, and why can it cost you six figures?
2: Which, that seems crazy, but you know what? Tiny living is in, and we're going to tell you, why is it costing six figures? That seems insane.

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1: So what is shoebox living and why can it cost you six figures? Well, that's just what people in New York call studio apartments. It's shoebox living because they're tiny and it's the prices of like everything else have gotten out of control.
2: For like over six figures, yeah.
1: 250, think about how crazy this is. 250 square feet.
2: Mm-hmm.
1: Could cost you like $130,000 to $470,000.
2: And you're not even promised a window. That's just for a closet.
1: Jeez.
2: Isn't that nutty?
1: Why would anyone want to live there?
2: I don't know.
1: I don't get it.
2: I don't know. Well, I'm not a city person, so don't ask me.
1: If you're like,
2: do you want to move to the city? I'm like, no.
1: I like going to New York City once in a while to see a country concert at Pier 17 rooftop.
2: Yeah.
1: Because that's like a really cool spot. But that's about it.
2: By the way, my answer is no. And I say it like a cow mooing. That's how much I like the country, you know?

0: Hudson Westbrook talks about the songs he performs and why he wants to feel connected to them.
1: Keeping you in the know about Music Row. Nashville Music Notes with Christy.
2: Yeah, I think it's, I don't know. I can't sing words every night that I didn't write, you know, and feel something. Like, if I'm going to play it in front of, hopefully, you know, 20,000 people, 30,000 people one day, then, like, I want it to be something I went through, you know? And I want them to look at me and be like, okay, that's Hudson. Like, this is something he went through. Or this is something that he... Like, if I'm writing it, it feels more me. And so I think I've written on every single song I've put out so far. And so I think it's important. I don't know. I just hear people talking in public and take those titles into the rooms and we end up writing them. I don't know. I feel like the artist is where a song really takes a route and you create a brand.

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1: Coming up in just a few minutes, we'll see how Russell Dickerson is doing after quite the fall on stage recently.
2: I saw that. It looked like he like broke ribs or something, but he jumped back up, right? I mean,
1: he popped up right away, but
2: okay.
1: In that moment, I feel like adrenaline takes over. So we'll find out about that. Plus, what is his country music Mount Rushmore, like his top artist picks that some people are going, hey, I've never heard anyone pick that before.

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0: decade after so much has happened professionally and personally for Cole Swindell, he's updating his dad with the song Girl Dad.
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2: My new single, Girl Dad, is very special to me for many reasons, you know, becoming a father, but also missing my own father. I think that's where the idea came from. You see the title, and I don't think you know what the song's about, but for me, it's just, you know, going back to visit my dad at his grave and updating him on my life and all the great things that have happened. And I wish, you know, he was here to see him. I know he can, but I wish I could see him see it. You know, that's kind of what the song is for me.

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0: Madison's Country, Q106. Guess who's going to be back taking over our whole show this Friday? We're ready to have some more fun with Ashley Cook.
1: She is one of our favorite people, and she's got a brand new album out. So we've got lots to talk about and hang with her. So if you don't know a lot about Ashley Cook, you're going to get to know her this Friday. So make sure to join us.

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1: If you've noticed lately, if you've flown, I feel like they keep coming up with new ideas to charge us more money. 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
2: It's not here in the U.S., but I feel like it's just a matter of time before the U.S. catches wind. And this is going to be a thing. So we're going to tell you what we all need to take a deep breath for. And because it's a coming. It's not great.

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0: Welcome to Q Country, Luke Combs. I'm in love, living on you. Jordan Davis. 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Thomas Rhett. Country is Luke Bryan, Jason Aldean, Carrie Underwood, Kenny Chesney, Kane Brown, Ashley McBride, Hardy. We love our country. 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
2: Baby Blues is a flirty little song. It's so fun. We wrote it on a writer's retreat, actually, when we had been writing a ton of different songs that were a little heavier in topic, and Baby Blues was our hangover song. We woke up the next morning all pretty in rough shape from drinking and writing songs the night before, and somebody spit out the line of, put those baby blues away in a room, writing a different song. And next thing you know, we all perked up and started writing the song, and it was written so quickly, and it just felt so good and felt so easy and fun. And it's something that when I play on stage, whenever I hear, whenever I get to sing it, it puts a smile on my face. It's just fun and flirty, and it reminds me of all the goodness of that, you know, honeymoon phase of love.

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1: So recently, Sony announced that they're going to be ending physical disc production for video games on PlayStation. And I thought that this is, had already been done years ago. Just like CDs. Nobody, who has a CD? No one has a CD player.
2: I don't like this because it means that you're not actually capable of physically owning the thing that you bought, which about, then means that you don't actually own it.
1: Hey, no, that's not, well, that's not true. When you buy something,
2: that is true.
1: I have several movies that are on my iTunes or Apple, whatever, or Amazon.
2: And what happens if Apple is no more? What if they're all like, meh, I'm not going to do that anymore?
1: No, you still you own it. You're still there in your library.
2: Nah. It's not. It's just you have digital to have access to Apple.
1: It's a digital copy. That's all it
2: is. You don't own it. I say if you don't have it in your hands, they say, what do they say? Possession is 9/10 of the law.
1: So what do you do?
2: Have it in your possession. You don't actually own it.
1: What did you, what about music? You're not buying CDs.
2: Same thing. Same thing. I think we should all buy our music. I think we should pay the money for the music. I don't mind paying money and making Lainey Wilson richer. I'm happy. She put out good music. I think she should be rewarded for it.
1: Well, here's what you have to do then.
2: What?
1: This doesn't make any sense. You got to put it on vinyl.
2: Buy records, because that's all anyone sells anymore.
1: Yeah, vinyl's cool, but I don't know how
2: records.
1: I don't know if PlayStation games can be on vinyl, but maybe we'll figure it out.

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0: Madison's Country, Q106. So which company is skipping over Halloween and Thanksgiving, probably back to school even? They're just like, hey, we're going straight to Christmas.
1: I'm shaking my head right now at Home Depot. Home Depot, what are you doing? And you know what? People who are buying it, you're only encouraging them more. So Home Depot's got Christmas decorations out, and already they're sold out of their 8-foot Santa, which is apparently $300, and then some other, like, reindeer thing.
0: Is the price going to go up if you wait or something? What's going on here?
1: I don't know. I don't like it. I'm not buying Christmas stuff until we get closer to Christmas. I'm not doing it. I refuse.
0: Yeah, I turn my head for the back to school stuff, even though we're a couple weeks away.
1: I mean, well, a lot of kids are back to school, like, now.
0: Yeah,
1: it's already happening.
0: Well, that's also way too early. Wait till after Labor Day.
1: I'm like, Labor Day to Memorial Day, can we please get on a program, people? That's when it should happen. I think the kids will agree with me, right?

0: Madison's Country, Q106. On the way in our WTF headlines, this is a good one. We're going to find out why a woman claims to own the sun.
1: And how is she ending up in our WTF headlines? Other than that wild thing, we'll tell you coming up.

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13: 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The home internet's been perfect. It's fast. It's quick. The setup was so easy. It took less than 15 minutes.
14: It was.

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0: This one reads, woman who claims to own the sun sues eBay for blocking solar property sales.
2: That's wild, isn't it? So many wild things within there. First, you decide, the sun's mine. I own it.
0: Yeah.
2: Right? Then you're like, I'm going to blame eBay for blocking the solar property sales.
0: Yeah.
2: You're going to get a kickback from it somehow? I don't understand.
0: We're gonna have to take her to some sort of mental hospital, I think.
2: You know, they did close the mental hospitals too early, I think. She's a unique one.

0: 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Coming up in just a few minutes, we're going to find out what one food brand is adding to their pizza. They say makes it healthier, more protein in it, but it sounds gross.
1: It does kind of sound gross. I want you to break out that app that you have where you check like labels and stuff. And is it actually healthier? I want to know.

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2: Back in 2024, I got to go out on my first ever big tour, and it was with an artist that I had looked up to and still look up to for a really long time. 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

0: Citizens Country, Q106. Guess who's going to be back taking over our whole show this Friday? We're ready to have some more fun with Ashley Cook.
1: She is one of our favorite people, and she's got a brand new album out. So we've got lots to talk about and hang with her. So if you don't know a lot about Ashley Cook, you're going to get to know her this Friday. So make sure to join us.

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2: 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Friends always forever. I watched it this morning on the way to, or about to leave for the office. Big Friends fan. I think, yeah, I'm looking for the Ross to my Rachel for sure.

I'm Christy. 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
1: I'm Kylie Allen for the Midwest Farm Report. Let's take a look at some agriculture news. 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The award itself recognizes young farmers, ag leaders, who are helping shape the future of agriculture through leadership, creativity, and innovation. Young farmer and agriculturalist chair Ashley Lislow says the finalists represent the kind of leadership agriculture needs moving forward. The 35 Under 35 program looks at many ways young ag leaders are making an impact, not just on the farm, but throughout their communities and across the industries. Applicants were evaluated in five categories. Those included sustainable environment, future, self, service, and storytelling. For the Midwest Farm Report, I'm Kylie Allen. Madison weather.
2: Cloudy skies with a few peaks of sun, with fog in spots early today, with daytime highs approaching 85. East winds around 5 miles per hour. Lows level off around 67. Tonight, partly cloudy skies. I'm weatherology meteorologist Jennifer Wojcicki. Right now, it's 68 degrees.
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1: I'm Kylie Allen for the Midwest Farm Report. Let's take a look at some agriculture news. A group of central Wisconsin farmers and antique machinery enthusiasts are showing a bit of history while also helping their community. The Rudolph Old Tractor Club began 25 years ago when some local collectors of old John Deere tractors started having a picnic at the village park. Secretary Treasurer Tina Lassa says the show is free to display and attend. The club uses proceeds from food, beverage, and auction sales to benefit local programs. The Rudolph Show has grown to include more than just old tractors. Club President Brandon Behrens tells the Midwest Farm Report that COVID forced the show to take a year off, but when it came back, cars and trucks were added to the lineup. Details and the full story can be found on our website at MidwestFarmReport.com. And while you're there, sign up for our e-newsletter. For the Midwest Farm Report, I'm Kylie Allen. Madison weather.
2: Cloudy skies with a few peaks of sun, with fog in spots early today, with daytime highs approaching 85. East winds around 5 miles per hour. Lows level off around 67. Tonight, partly cloudy skies. I'm weatherology meteorologist Jennifer Wojcicki. Right now, it's 68 degrees.
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0: does Charles Wesley Godwin hope fans take away from his song Better That Way with Luke Combs?
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2: I hope folks really enjoy the second verse is my favorite part of the song when it's talking about calling my mom because I still can, walking this earth with my head held tall. 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

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Fish and a whole cast of other characters we consider friends. Fish with friends. You

0: how's your face and neck doing today? Hump day.
1: Hump day. What go? Wednesday.
0: Yeah.
1: Wednesday.
0: Couple more days left. Are you gigging this weekend? Are we hitting the road?
1: Oh my gosh, I have a show tonight. Fish, I have so much fish in the next, I think, 2 weeks. So in 14 days, I think I have 9 shows.
0: It's like, Paul, like, it's good to see you working.
1: It's so insane. I'm all over the place. This is insane right now. Time. This whole month has been crazy.
0: No, this is Elizabeth Mary's side hustle. If for some reason you're new to the party, Paul, her husband, who owns a recording studio with Elizabeth because they're married, who owns a recording studio and is a full-time musician as well. Like, that's his gig. Your full gig is doing the musician thing. That pays your real rent, right? Your mortgage.
1: Yeah, absolutely.
0: So, speaking of rent, I'm going to become a renter again soon. That's so weird.
1: Oh, I know.
0: So I moved to Chicago a year ago to give something that didn't work out a try. And I bought a home so I could be closer to my now ex-girlfriend who lives in Michigan. And just didn't work. And what are you going to do about it? What you're going to do is you're going to sell your, you're going to meet a realtor during a breakup. You're going to say, I think I'm going to sell. The realtor's going to be awesome. You're going to get photos taken in case your ex comes and takes all the stuff that she has in your home, which is everything in your home because you sold your stuff. And then you're going to, I'm telling you probably way too much, but then also Elizabeth's jaw's on the floor. Then you're going to take photos immediately. And as you talk to the realtor, she says, there's this couple. And you know what? We'll talk more about this later. I'm going to do a break on this later. I'm going to do a whole break.
1: Are you?
0: Screw it.
1: I don't care. We're going there.
0: We can go there. I think we could definitely go there. Okay. Look, it's hump day. Tracy Lee is back this week. Very excited to talk to her in a little over an hour. She has had a loss in the family. So, it'll be nice to talk to her. I'm assuming we won't talk about that at all. But that being said, maybe later in a couple hours or so, I'll tell you a story of a ginger man and a weird summer, right? But we're going to kick into a good fall.
1: Sounds like a song.
0: Yeah. America has spoken, by the way. Turn the AC down, speaking of summer. And Barbie 2, reportedly in jeopardy due to Margot Robbie and Ryan Gosling. Why? I'll tell you all about it next in 3 Nugs.
2: Q.

0: Madison's Country, Q106.
1: Fish with friends, Elizabeth Mary. I got three no's for ya.
2: I love it. Let's do it.
1: Let's go to Brazil real quick. In Brazil, a driver rear-ended another vehicle on a downtown street, creating what could have been a tense and emotional confrontation. Instead, security camera footage captured the uplifting aftermath as the drivers stepped out of their cars. One of them became visibly overwhelmed. You've seen that before.
2: Right.
1: The other driver wrapped him in a comfortable hug.
2: Oh my gosh, that's so nice. That's how it should be.
1: It is how it should be. It is. I really wish people would be like that.
2: Yes.
1: Living in Chicago, man, it's tough to see.
2: Everybody's just in such a hurry.
1: Well, and butt faces.
2: If you rear-end me, yeah. I'll be mad, but I will hug you.
1: I'm sorry. You want me to what? You want me to?
2: Can you just scratch what I just said?
1: You want me to rear-end you?
2: Not gonna say that again.
1: I'm sorry.
2: Came out way wrong.
1: Hey, if you're setting your thermostat well below 78 degrees, you're in good company. A new survey. Mine is like usually. I'm usually 69, maybe 72.
2: Really? Wait, you talking your AC or your furnace?
1: A thermostat AC. Yeah.
2: I think we're at 72.
1: So, survey more than 2,000 Americans found the average preferred sleeping temperature is 67. I like it really cold.
2: Brr.
1: That's 11 degrees cooler than the energy-saving recommendation. Another survey found Americans keep their homes at about 71 degrees on average during both the day and night. People in the South average 72, while those in the Northeast prefer it a little cooler at 70. When it comes to bedtime, Massachusetts, like 63 degrees.
2: Oh, my gosh. That's really cold.
1: Well, here's why. And in Hawaii is 70. So here's why. Massachusetts is always cold. They have thicker blood. So they like it cold. Your blood is thicker.
2: Is that like real?
1: Yeah. If you go to Florida and you see someone that is your same weight, same body type, same everything, and you're covered in sweat because it's July and you're at Disney World.
2: Yeah.
1: Been there. And they're fine. It's because they live there. They have thinner blood. That's true.
2: Like when you move somewhere, does your blood change?
1: It adjusts. Your body will eventually adjust to the environment.
2: Interesting. Look at you, just that should be weird knowledge.
1: Stuff. Maybe we do knowledge at the end of every show. Maybe I should drop that in there. Hey, yeah. Let's talk Barbie. According to a new report, Barbie may not be getting a sequel after all. Now, this movie, obviously, everybody's seen it. I mean, what did you think of it?
2: I did not see it. What are you? I know, and don't even. You're going to bust my chops on this. I didn't see it.
1: You didn't see Barbie?
2: I know, and I really should have, because I love Barbie. I mean, I played with Barbie. I never did see it. I'm a horrible movie watcher.
1: That's really weird. Okay, anyway, sources say the CEO and president of Warner Brothers was shocked at the salary request by Margot Robbie and Ryan Gosling. Ryan's looking in the range of $20 million, which he should. Warner Brothers denied these claims. It said it's actually the talent who declined a very generous offer back in May, and they haven't set counters yet. The rights to Barbie and Mattel... Oh, the rights to Barbie. Wait a minute. If the deal's not done by September, the rights go back to Mattel. Wow.
2: Oh, my gosh.
1: The first Barbie.
2: Give them the $20 million.
1: Well, maybe that's why they're stalling it. The first Barbie movie brought in nearly $1.5 billion at the box office.
2: Oh, my Lord. I should actually watch it. And why are they fretting at the salaries? I mean, I get paid $15 million to do this show.
1: Yeah, all right. You get 15. 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It's probably dollars, but yeah. My friends, those are your nugs.
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1: Cloudy skies with a few peaks of sun, with fog in spots early today, with daytime highs approaching 85. East winds around 5 miles per hour. Lows level off around 67. Tonight, partly cloudy skies. I'm weatherology meteorologist Jennifer Wojcicki. Right now, it's 66 degrees.
2: Well, the Milwaukee Brewers are now 0-2 to start their West Coast road trip, falling to the San Diego Padres last night 11-2. Brewers starting pitcher Kyle Harrison would take the loss. He went 4 2/3 innings, giving up 10 hits, 8 earned runs while striking out 3. Turning to the Packers, training camp is underway in Green Bay, but they'll play their first preseason game Thursday in Pittsburgh against the Steelers. Aaron Rodgers has said that his head coach Mike McCarthy wanted him to play in preseason. Head coach Matt LaFleur for the Packers was asked, will Jordan Love and his starters go?
3: I do think there's a lot of value for all our guys to just get mentally prepared to go play a game. Whether it's one play, whether it's three plays, 10 plays, the whole game, I think there's a ton of value in that. Just getting your process down.
2: Kickoff in Pittsburgh will be tomorrow at 6 o'clock. Well, after having Monday off, Wisconsin football was back on the practice field yesterday, the fifth practice of fall camp. It was a strong day for the defense with multiple big plays, including a pick six from linebacker Thomas Heiberger. They'll be back out there today as they prepare for their September 6th matchup against Notre Dame at Lambeau Field. That's your morning sports wrap-up. I'm Ebo.
4: Good morning. A little foggy for your Wednesday drive-in, but we're starting off with no problems on the interstates or Beltline. No issues on East Washer downtown, and other main routes are at the posted speeds. No crashes or delays. With Q106 traffic, I'm Stacey Kay.
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6: Fish with friends. In about 20 minutes, I want to tell you this sad story about an old lady from Colorado. I got reached out to Dan, the mortgage man. He's going to join us. Next, though, a really interesting text question of the day about your daddy.
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1: Fish with Friends, Elizabeth Mary. It's the text question of the day.
2: What is something your father said to you that you will never forget?
1: Oh boy. Okay. Mine's going to be weird. My dad was a child psychologist for school districts and did stuff for the VFW veterans and stuff. So mine's going to be a little bit surprising and weird. And he, to this day, doesn't remember because he passed. But
2: mine's not weird.
1: He didn't remember even when I told him, I said that. Ooh.
2: Really?
1: Yeah. Okay. But what's yours?
2: Okay, mine's boring. I just followed this. My dad said to me when I started working when I was 16, 17, he said, if you're on time, you're late.
1: You follow that. You're pretty good about time. I mean, you're late sometimes, right? But usually it's because of the kid.
2: Right. So I just always know that I always aim earlier, and then I don't like to be late for anything. So I don't know. I've always taken that in with everything I do. If you're on time, you're late.
1: I love that. Text question of the day today is, what's something your father said to you that you'll never forget? So, okay, we had moved from Okemos, Michigan, where graduating class was, 300 and something. This was my middle school into high school year. I promise this isn't too long of a story. And then we had moved to Langsburg, graduating class of 68 people, right?
2: Okay, that's
1: and I was
2: so
1: like,
2: tiny.
1: Dad, I don't want to be here. It was 25 minutes away from all my friends. I didn't have my license yet because I was going eighth grade into freshman year. As a freshman, I was miserable. He had, whatever. And he sat me, and I was literally like, this is stupid. I can't believe you guys made me do this. Woe is me. They bought a home on a lake and a new boat. So, woe is me. My life is rough. So, anyway, he said, ooh, Fish, just picture your life as a tree and different branches going out. This is just a new branch on the tree of your life.
2: Oh, wow.
1: And I said, the spot on impression, by the way, I said, I don't know, what are your patients? And I ran off and whatever. Yeah.
2: I can absolutely see you. That's very deep of your father.
1: It was. And years later, I would make out with Pam Field on that lake on that very boat. So that was, it worked out really well.
2: Thanks, Dad.
1: Yeah, thanks for that, I guess. But right now, it's all about you. Today's text question of the day, what is something your father said to you that you'll never forget?
3: Q.

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1: Hey, Christy, for the Mouse House Cheese House, one thing I love about living in Wisconsin and where we do is we have places like the Mouse House Cheese House. 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
2: I'm Terry Barr with what you need to know. An update in Wisconsin's Democratic primary for the governor's race, as several major networks are calling Milwaukee County Executive David Crowley the winner. Crowley and State Representative Francesca Hong from Madison dealing with vote totals too close to call overnight. Representative Tom Tiffany, the candidate endorsed by President Donald Trump, will be the Republican in the November 3rd election. Meantime, a new and what the Wisconsin Policy Forum is calling a brain drain report isn't good. It shows our state as second in the nation for losses when it comes to young, educated workers. And that is behind only North Dakota. Minnesota officials are already using a variety of incentives to recruit people to rural areas there, while Ohio just started a program which includes discounted mortgage rates for recent grads who stay there. And as the Wisconsin State Fair continues, my eyes, or maybe my taste buds, found a special stop.
3: Today we're pouring s'mores milk, birthday cake, red velvet, and then there's also root beer. And
2: these are milks.
3: Yeah, these are all milks. And the root beer one I hear tastes just like a root beer float.
2: That's Tammy Garrison. She's the lead volunteer at what's called the Milk House. It's been a State Fair staple since 1939. The fair continues through the weekend. I'm Terry Barr.
4: Cloudy skies with a few peaks of sun, with fog in spots early today, with daytime highs approaching 85. East winds around 5 miles per hour. Lows level off around 67. Tonight, partly cloudy skies. I'm weatherology meteorologist Jennifer Wojcicki. Right now, it's 66 degrees.
5: Good morning. Fog in some areas for your Wednesday drive-in, but so far no problems on the interstates or Beltline. No issues on East Washer.

0: We could know.
1: Madison's Country, Q106. Fish with Friends, I'm going to tell you a sad story. I'm going to tell you a story right now to Dan, the mortgage man, and Elizabeth Mary. An interesting story, but also a very creative story from a woman who lives in Colorado. Dan, have you heard about the viral listing in Colorado at all? I know that you're a mortgage guy. You're Dan, the mortgage man.
2: I am, but I don't know what you're talking about.
1: Okay, so in Colorado right now, there is a bizarre Zillow listing that doesn't show photos, and it states, do not deserve to disturb the occupants. One more thing, the new buyer is responsible for getting the occupants out. It sounds like there's a dangerous person inside, but no, take a listen.
3: The ad is unreal. Who would buy a home sight unseen with an occupant still in it? This is the last thing that my husband bought for me before he passed. This is where I raised my children. The bank has been unwilling to work with me. We took out the loan, the actual loan on this house in 06. In 15 years, 2021, this home would have been paid off. I've had three attorneys that could not even get this straightened out. We put a lot of work into this property. I'm staying. They can come on in, but I'm not leaving.
1: Wow. Okay, sad reality. What? Yeah, she's saying I'm not. She's going to squat. She's going to try and sell it, or she's probably going to get there. I'm assuming the bank will take it. Dan's face right now, I'm like watching his face. Like, what are you thinking?
4: And he's trying to figure it out.
1: Dan?
2: Well, she's not paying.
1: Yeah.
2: I mean, that's all it comes down to.
1: Dan, like, it's just business. Like, she's not. Now, what I think she's hoping is that it's going to trend, which it is, and people are going to start a GoFundMe for her. I think that's what
4: she's going for. Did they already?
1: I haven't seen it yet, but I wanted to let you guys know about it. We're going to keep an eye on this one, okay? Because I'm curious to see what happens to her. She sounded sweet, but wouldn't it be great to have to kick out the old woman? Yeah, that's going to be fun.
2: That's not good. No.
1: Don't kick out grandma.
2: But there just must be a misunderstanding of how the loan worked or the debt or just

0: the denial and unwillingness to pay.
1: Mm-hmm.
0: Because, you know, just because you think you should have been done paying in 2021, you know,
2: right,
0: that might not be reality of what, if the loan was for 30 years or if her husband refinanced it in 2020.
1: Which
0: then,
1: clearly he did, right? Yeah.
0: You know, then you owe the money. And
2: we
0: and
2: should so, have Dan call her.
1: Hey, Dan, you should go to Colorado and just kick her out. Just do it. Get, escort her out. Be walking her to the front yard. As you,
0: no,
1: just,
0: no,
1: yeah.
0: No,
1: hey,
0: no, no, no, no, no. I don't do collections. Try. I don't do collections, Fish. I give the loan. I don't collect on it.
3: Cue.

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2: This with friends, Elizabeth Mary Jane, the mortgage man, going to join us at the end. Something about a kid's toy at the end of the hour. But you know what's next? She's our favorite. We love her. She's got a face like an angel. Miss Tracy Lee. And the National Tea is next.
0: Q.

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1: Best friends, Miss Tracy Lee, here for the National Tea. What is going on?
2: Hey, honey bun. I'm so glad to be back with y'all. Thank you so much. And I have got some tea that we are going to sip with our pinky up because that means that we're fancy, right?
1: Love it.
2: Okay. Guns N' Roses. Why am I starting off the Nashville tea with Guns N' Roses? Well, they surprised fans in Toronto Wednesday night last week with Chris Stapleton. They brought him out for a performance of Knocking on Heaven's Door. Chris played the guitar alongside Slash and even joined Axl Rose on the vocals.
1: Wow.
2: Now, listen, you know in Nashville, you never know what's going to happen because people are always popping in. Would not think this about Toronto, but Chris happened to be in town because he performed at the same stadium the night after. So he was there Thursday night. Guns N' Roses were there on Wednesday.
1: That's awesome.
2: So Chris was talking about it when he was in concert. And he's like, listen, last night was awesome. I got to play with Guns N' Roses. And he started trying to play one of their songs and he stops and he's like, yeah, you know what? This just doesn't feel right. So who walks out on stage but Slash? So Slash comes out at a Chris Stapleton show and starts playing the guitar. And Chris is like, yeah, this is better.
1: That's amazing.
2: That wasn't the only surprise. Zach Top came out at that same show and covered a Waylon Jennings song.
1: Wow.
2: I mean, things are going crazy in Canada, right? Pretty awesome. All right. Now, when you talk about country music, you talk about the songs that are everywhere. And the song of 2026 and maybe of 2027, the way this thing is moving, is Choosing Texas from Ella Langley.
1: Oh, yeah.
2: Okay. We need to talk about what Gary LaVox from Rascal Flatts said. He was on Big D and Bubba, which is another radio show.
1: Yep.
2: And he said he is sick and tired of hearing it. He said, everywhere I go, I hear it. It gets stuck in my head. Barney. He said, I feel like I'm going to have to put Ella in a chokehold because if I hear that song one more freaking time, he said, it automatically gets stuck in your head the rest of the day. And Gary going to sit here and act like life is a highway and get stuck in our head every time Rascal Flatts played it.
1: That's actually really true. And the Ella Langley, didn't she set another record?
2: Yeah, like she's just keeping going. Like Ella is crazy on fire right now. And I will tell you something personal life with Ella. She said that she is ready to settle down. She said, that is something that I want to do. It's, you know, something I've always wanted to do. Now, is Ella officially dating anyone? We can neither confirm nor deny that. But it is in the future for her. So if that's what she wants, I hope she gets it. But right now, I think Ella is having a pretty good time. Riding that wave.
1: Yeah, she's going to be okay.
2: I think she's going to be fine.
1: Yeah, she's, gonna be
2: she's just going to be fine.
1: Yeah,
2: all right, we need to talk about coming up in the Nashville tea. Who are the most likable country fans? Did your favorite artist make this list? We'll discuss it coming up in the Nashville tea on Fish with Friends.
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0: Thomas Rhett. Country is Luke Bryant, Jason Aldean, Carrie Underwood, Kenny Chesney, Kane Brown, Ashley McBride, Hardy. We love our country. Madison's Country, Q106.
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1: I'm Terry Barr with what you need to know. Election watch parties wrapping up early this morning after Wisconsin's high-profile governor's Democratic primary race ends up being too close to call. And there are now ballot counting delays in the Milwaukee area and in Greene County. Results for Milwaukee County Executive David Crowley and Representative Francesca Hong from Madison are at a difference at just around 1,000 votes. We should know more by later this morning. Meantime, a new and what the Wisconsin Policy Forum is calling a brain drain report isn't good. It shows our state as second in the nation for losses when it comes to young, educated workers. And that is behind only North Dakota. Minnesota officials are already using a variety of incentives to recruit people to rural areas there, while Ohio just started a program which includes discounted mortgage rates for recent grads who stay there. And as the Wisconsin State Fair continues, my eyes, or maybe my taste buds, found a special stop.
2: Today we're pouring s'mores milk, birthday cake, red velvet, and then there's also root beer. And
3: these are milks.
2: Yeah, these are all milks. And the root beer one I hear tastes just like a root beer float.
1: That's Tammy Garrison. She's the lead volunteer at what's called the Milk House. It's been a State Fair staple since 1939. The fair continues through the weekend. I'm Terry Barr.
4: Partly cloudy skies with fog in spots early today, with daytime highs approaching 85. East winds around 5 miles per hour. Partly cloudy skies tonight, lows level off around 67. I'm weatherology meteorologist Jennifer Wojcicki. Right now, it's 66 degrees.
5: Well, the Milwaukee Brewers are now 0-2 to start their West Coast road trip, falling to the San Diego Padres last night 11-2. Brewers starting pitcher Kyle Harrison would take the loss. He went 4 2/3 innings, giving up 10 hits, 8 earned runs while striking out 3. Turning to the Packers, training camp is underway in Green Bay, but they'll play their first preseason game Thursday in Pittsburgh against the Steelers. Aaron Rodgers has said that his head coach Mike McCarthy wanted him to play in preseason. Head coach Matt LaFleur for the Packers was asked, will Jordan Love and his starters go?
6: I do think there's a lot of value for all our guys to just get mentally prepared to go play a game. Whether it's one play, whether it's three plays, 10 plays, the whole game, I think there's a ton of value in that. Just getting your process down.
5: Kickoff in Pittsburgh will be tomorrow at 6 o'clock. Well, after having Monday off, Wisconsin football was back on the practice field yesterday, the fifth practice of fall camp. It was a strong day for the defense with multiple big plays, including a pick six from linebacker Thomas Heiberger. They'll be back out there today as they prepare for their September 6th matchup against Notre Dame at Lambeau Field. That's your morning sports wrap-up. I'm Ebo.
7: Good morning. Getting more crowded now, but so far the interstates and Beltline are moving along, but pockets of congestion are starting up. Brake lights on inbound John Nolan approaching North Shore Drive, outbound at Broome Street. No issues in East Washer downtown yet, and other main routes are at the posted speeds. No crashes or delays. With Q106 traffic, I'm Stacy Kay.
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9: Fish with Friends, Miss Teresa Lee doing the Nashville Tea. Where were you? Where are you going?
10: All right, I know we're talking Nashville Tea, but of course we had to talk Guns N' Roses. Why? Because they brought Chris Stapleton out. Then the next night, Slash came out with Chris Stapleton, and Zach Top was there. It was a palooza in Toronto. So much fun. Then we talked about Rascal Flatts lead singer Gary LaVox. So sick of Ella Langley's choosing Texas, he wants to put her in a chokehold. But not because he didn't like the song, because he says it gets stuck in my head. All right, likable people in country music. We've got a list. Did your person make the list?
9: I love
10: this. We'll go over it next in the Nashville Tea on Fish with Friends.
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1: Fish with Friends. Miss Tracy Lee is doing the Nashville Tea right now. Where were we and where are we going?
2: Well, we had to talk about Guns N' Roses. Why in the Nashville Tea? Only because they brought out Chris Stapleton at their show in Toronto. Then Chris Stapleton was playing them the night after, and he brought out Slash. Oh, my gosh, was that the top? Not really, because then he brought out Zach Top to sing Waylon Jennings. It was a Lollapalooza at Chris Stapleton's concert in Toronto, and I am here for it. Rascal Flatts lead singer Gary Lavoc said he is so sick and tired of hearing Choose in Texas from Ella Langley. He wants to put her in a chokehold. Not because he doesn't like the song, but because he can't get it out of his head. And Rascal Flatts, like Gary Lavoc, he seems like a pretty likable guy, but did he make the list? Theboot.com put together a list of the most likable country stars.
1: Oh.
2: Let's see if your favorite artist is in this list, okay?
1: Okay.
2: We're going to start off at number 12, Vince Gill. I totally agree with that. I just want to pinch him and squeeze him and call him George. Like, I love Vince Gill so much. Number 11, Jelly Roll. Jelly Roll, one 100%. Of the most likable people in country music. And side note, are we kind of over what Bunny XO is doing? I feel like we're over that.
1: Yeah,
2: she's dating some guy that's like really young, but do we care?
1: She's doing it a little bit wrong. She's doing a little, but we don't know their story.
2: We don't know
1: how long they've been separated.
2: Yeah, we don't know any of the details, but I'm just kind of over the whole thing. But I do love Jelly, so glad he's on the list. All right, number 10, I've never had interactions with this guy, but in my opinion, he's always seemed kind of aloof. And maybe that's because I've never talked to him, but it's Dierks Bentley.
1: Oh.
2: Dierks Bentley making the top 10 of the people that are the most likable in country music. I like Dierks. All right, coming in at number nine, Dan and Shay. Like, can we please talk about how precious they are? They're actually 9 and 10 because there's two of them.
1: Yeah.
2: I love Dan and Shay so much. We got to kind of see them a little bit on The Voice, their personalities. But if you ever get to interact with them, you are going to love them so much. Dan Schmeyers is one of the nicest people you will ever meet. Randomly, I will get a text from him that is just like, hey, just thinking about you today, just wanted to make sure you were okay. Or he'll post something on socials. Like, he is so present in
1: what
2: is going on in his career. And Shay Mooney, just such a likable guy. Such a likable guy. He lives
1: next to a friend of mine
2: in Nashville.
1: Is she the tall one or the short one?
2: Oh, Shay is the shorter one.
1: Okay.
2: Dan is the tall one with the hair.
1: Okay, got it, Okay.
2: Yeah, love them so much. Coming in at number 7, Lainey Wilson, who I will have to agree, if you ever get any interaction with Lainey, she's exactly like you think she would be. Like, she is the girl that you would grab to go to get coffee with or go have a drink with. She's exactly the same. Number 6, Walker Hayes. I agree with this one, too. Walker's such a nice guy. He's so nice, almost to a fault. Number 5 has a lot of people raising their eyebrows just because I think what she's been through in the last few years, people think that she's a little put offish, but it's Kelsea Ballerini. Like, I love Kelsey. Every time I've had an interaction with Kelsey, she's been precious. Like, the first time I met her, she was with her mom and her grandma. love somebody like that?
1: Didn't you say she was a big sweetheart when you met her?
2: Oh, she's precious. Like, I love Kelsey. I love her. She's also very present and remembers who she meets, which I don't know how they do that.
1: I don't know how they do that either. Yeah.
2: Top notch.
1: That's
2: love
1: amazing.
2: Her. Number 4, he's a complete maniac, but I'm glad he's on the list. Russell Dickerson.
1: 100.
2: I love Russell Dickerson. I love him. He's obsessed with wrestling. He is such a goofball. He deserves to be on this list. Number 3, if we could bottle her, we would be millionaires. Lauren Elena. I love Lauren Elena. Coming in number 3 at the most likable country stars. Number 2, Luke Combs. Probably because he looks like somebody you'd run into at Bass Pro or Cabela's. Just out there shopping. Looks just like us. Down to earth still. Well, I don't know where he's living now, but he was just a couple of years ago living in a 2-bedroom home. They didn't have a playroom. His kids destroyed the living room every night. They had to clean it up before they went to bed. He said he just wanted to be close to his family. He wasn't really interested in spending all his money. You gotta love a guy like
1: that. He's gotta have a new house by now though, right, Trace? Because I
2: think maybe they moved just because they had 2 kids
1: security.
2: And maybe they're expanding, but I don't know. They might still live in that little 2-bedroom house because he is just content being with his wife Nicole and his 2 boys, and that makes him on the list of the most likable country stars. So who's coming in at number 1? I don't even need to tell you. You already know it's her. Dolly Parton, the most likable country star, Dolly Parton. Who doesn't like her? Who doesn't like her? If you do not like Dolly Parton, I'm going to need to know why. Like, okay, maybe you're not a fan of her music, but you still got to like her. There's no way you can't like Dolly.
1: She's building a hotel now, right? In Vegas.
2: Yeah. Like, who Nashville. Wouldn't want to stay there? Is it Vegas?
1: It's Nashville. Sorry. Yeah.
2: Nashville. Yeah. Okay. Yeah. But who wouldn't want to stay there? I mean, it's Dolly, for heaven's sake. She's got a butterfly in her name. She's got an amusement park and a truck stop. What else do you need?
1: She's amazing.
2: Love her.
1: I love her. I love you. Thank you, Miss Tracy Lee, for all the tea.
2: Okay. See you Friday.
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1: I'm Terry Barr with what you need to know. Election watch parties wrapping up early this morning after Wisconsin's high-profile governor's Democratic primary race ends up being too close to call. And there are now ballot counting delays in the Milwaukee area and in Greene County. Results for Milwaukee County Executive David Crowley and Representative Francesca Hong from Madison are at a difference at just around 1,000 votes. We should know more by later this morning. Meantime, a new and what the Wisconsin Policy Forum is calling a brain drain report isn't good. It shows our state as second in the nation for losses when it comes to young, educated workers. And that is behind only North Dakota. Minnesota officials are already using a variety of incentives to recruit people to rural areas there, while Ohio just started a program which includes discounted mortgage rates for recent grads who stay there. And as the Wisconsin State Fair continues, my eyes, or maybe my taste buds, found a special stop.
2: Today we're pouring s'mores milk, birthday cake, red velvet, and then there's also root beer. And
3: these are milks.
2: Yeah, these are all milks. And the root beer one I hear tastes just like a root beer float.
1: That's Tammy Garrison. She's the lead volunteer at what's called the Milk House. It's been a State Fair staple since 1939. The fair continues through the weekend. I'm Terry Barr.
4: Partly cloudy skies with fog in spots early today with daytime highs approaching 85. East winds around 5 miles per hour. Partly cloudy skies tonight, lows level off around 67. I'm weatherology meteorologist Jennifer Wojcicki. Right now, 68.
5: Good morning. Still some fog out there, cutting down on visibility as peak traffic time starts with pockets of congestion on the northbound interstate between 94 and 151 and on the westbound Beltline between Rimrock and Seminole Highway. Brake lights in the construction zone on John Nolan and on westbound K at 12 in Ashton. Plus traffic lighting construction congestion starting up downtown on East Wash, Capitol Square and campus. Other main routes at the posted speeds. No crashes or delays. With Q106 traffic, I'm Stacy Kay.
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0: Madison's Country, Q106. Fish with friends, hanging out with my good friends, Dan the Mortgage Man, Elizabeth Mary, who wants to talk about a puff-a-lumper. What are you talking about, Elizabeth?
1: A what? A puff-a-lump? No. Okay. So my little guy just like popped in to say hi, and he had, you saw his little stuffed animal, right?
0: Yeah,
1: with
0: what
1: him.
0: Is that? What is that thing?
1: It's called a Fluffy. And so it's on his tablet. Like that. So it's a game, the Fluffy's game. It's like these cats, whatever. So he's like obsessed with them whenever he gets to play his game. So he wants a plush. Like he wanted a Fluffy plush.
0: Okay.
1: So it's not like you can just go to Target or Amazon and buy these things. You have to go to their website, right?
2: I pay way too much for a plush.
1: Dan, a Fluffy one stuffed animal was $50. Just one. They're $50 a piece.
0: Wow.
1: So we said, no, like they're a little expensive. So all summer, he has been making all year Fluffies out of paper, building Legos. Like we even cut out ears and like made a unicorn thing.
0: Oh,
1: and I felt so bad because he'd be taking this somewhere, and we went somewhere and he was like, this is my Fluffy because the real ones are too expensive. And I was like, my mom heart was like, oh my gosh. So we're sitting at home and I'm like, let's go to the website. So we went, it was buy both of them, get 15% off, but come from Asia. So it was like $27 shipping. So we're in like over $100 on these stupid stuffed animals that he loves so much. But
0: that is amazing. That is amazing. And it's called a Fluffy.
1: A Fluffy. Like have you had a thing like that with your kids? Like something that's so ridiculous?
2: Oh my God, totally. And I want to remember the name, but I'm failing with it right now because it was the same type of deal. And I think it was a Roblox character.
1: Okay, yeah, yeah.
0: Oh, here we go.
2: And like Finn wanted it so bad, and when we got this thing for him for Christmas, you know, because it was expensive, it was like stupid, right?
1: Right.
2: This thing has like a face like an anus. It's like butt face. Like it looks. I like.

0: Oh my God, this thing cost me $75.
1: Okay, we're going to put that comment, just that comment, on our socials. Yes. It's going to be on our socials right now. What is Dan talking about? What child's toy is Dan talking about right now? Elizabeth, get that on the socials. That's amazing. What has a face like an anus? What do you think? Text the show, email, God. Whatever you want, comment below.
2: Cue.

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2: Fish with friends, Elizabeth, Mary. We have a very busy hour ahead of us. I've reached out to Dan. I want to play this game here in a little bit. I've got three stories about three different dudes, and we're going to let you two choose which dude you want to be. That'll be in about 30 minutes. Right now, though, Elizabeth, it's all about today's text question of the day.
3: 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Text in message via the app. Your answers are next.
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1: Fish with Friends, Elizabeth Mary, we call it the text question of the day.
2: What is something your father said to you that you will never forget?
1: My father, I was talking about this earlier, was like, ooh, Fish, spot on impression, by the way. Ooh, Fish, picture your life as a tree, different branches, blah, blah, blah, analogy. It was very annoying.
2: It's so deep.
1: It was very, very deep and introspective. That being said, at the time, I didn't need to hear that, but whatever. Yours was like, show up early.
2: Yeah, basically, my dad said, if you're on time, you're late. Basically, always show up a few minutes before you need to be there.
1: If I know anything about you, and I know a lot about you, you're always trying to probably give those pearls of wisdom to your kid, but it's always going to be the most random thing. Out of all the things my father said, that thing. Out of all the things your dad said, that thing.
2: Yeah, you know? Yeah.
1: Right. It's not about us, though, Elizabeth Mary. It is about the collective, if you will. Fish with Friends, what is something your father said to you that you will never, ever forget?
3: So my dad always said, earn money to die someplace warm.
1: Oh, okay. I like that. Are your parents still with us?
3: Mm-hmm. My dad is. Yeah.
1: Your dad is? Okay. And where does he live?
3: He lives in Florida.
1: Nice. I love that. So that's kind of where he wants to go. Earn money to die someplace warm. See, I'm kind of like a middle level like person. Like I'm like more of a Nashville for the weather, not necessarily a Florida, but I love that. That is a great answer. Thank you so much. You have a good day.
2: Okay, Fish, let's jam through some of these answers before we get to our last call for the text question of the day. What is something your father said to you you will never forget? We have a smorgasbord.
1: Oh,
2: such a great word. There are answers right now.
1: There are so many. I know you've been looking at socials and whatnot, but somebody said no one ever really grows up. They just grow tired.
2: I couldn't agree with you more. Whoever's dad said that.
1: Yeah, Elizabeth Mary's tired a lot.
2: Oh, my gosh, I'm exhausted. This one is just so sweet. I love you, honey. He's been gone for 10 years. Oh,
1: well, that's sad.
2: It's sad.
1: Text question of the day. What's something your father said to you that you'll never forget? Here's one that says $5,000 isn't a lot of money to have, but it's a lot of money to owe.
2: Oh, I mean, yeah, absolutely.
1: See what I'm saying? Like,
2: boom.
1: Mind blown.
2: Don't fry bacon in the nude. That's a good one.
1: Hold on, stop the show. Let's think about this because of the gristle and okay, you can start it back up. But like,
2: oh my Lord.
1: That is probably some of the best advice I've heard yet. Don't fry bacon in the nude.
2: There's one, I just don't know if I can read this one.
1: Oh, okay.
2: Joanna, she said, my dad had a great sense of humor.
1: Okay.
2: You're about as worthless as breasts on a boar.
1: So her dad said to her, you're as worthless. Oh, I see what you did there. You edited the word breast. You're as worthless as breasts on a boar. That's what her dad said to her.
2: Yeah. Do boars not have breasts? I'm confused.
1: Well, I mean, I guess a boar is a boy, right? So it doesn't really matter.
2: Oh, then you are worthless. Oh my God. That was just oh my gosh.
1: It was a little bit of a reach, but it makes sense. When you really process it, it makes sense. That is a great one to get us to last call. Fish with Friends. What's your answer for today's text question of the day, which is what is something your father said to you that you'll never forget?
4: My dad told me that religion is personal and you have to choose for yourself.
1: Oh. That's really funny. And I don't mean in a comical way. My dad literally said the same thing. He was a minister that became an atheist and he's like, ooh, Fish, go, you know. So I like that. Did you end up choosing or is that too personal for me to ask?
4: I did choose, but you know, he was Jewish and my mother was Episcopalian and I went to Catholic school. So I had all this like religion around me and I didn't know what to do. I was like, why did you do this to me? And he was like, because it's your choice. So you get to decide your life.
1: I love that. Are you a Buddhist now? Did you just...
4: My sister was like, I don't know. She ventured down that route for a while, but no, I did end up choosing Judaism, but I got to like, I never felt pressure. I never felt like anyone was telling me what I had to think or believe or do. And that's a lot of the things he passed down. It's like, this is your life. You can choose. I'm only giving you, you know, the tools or the information for you to make your own decisions.
1: That is awesome.
2: That's a good dad.
1: That is awesome. That is very, very, very well thought out. Thank you so much for the call today.
4: Maybe this conversation helped some people. I hope it did.
0: Q.

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1: Good morning, I'm Terry Barr, and happy Wednesday. Here are your top stories. All eyes still watching the gubernatorial contest between Milwaukee County Executive David Crowley and the state representative Francesca Hong from Madison. Hong speaking to her supporters gathering at Atwood Music Hall, saying she's grateful and asking for everyone to unite no matter the winner. Representative Tom Tiffany, the candidate endorsed by President Donald Trump, will be the Republican on the November 3rd ballot. A funeral service for the 38-year-old man killed by a Madison police officer late last month is set for this Friday at Fountain of Life Church. Investigators say Corey Ruiz pulled out a knife during a fight with police, then died after being shot by an officer who we now know is Keel Badinger Peterson. It happened on Williamson Street on the east side of the city, July 22nd. The Reverend Al Sharpton will deliver a message at the service. A driver is found in a creek just off the Beltline overnight. Madison police say an eyewitness called for help after seeing a car veer off the eastbound Beltline near Agriculture Drive. Officers arrested the man on a 6th drunk driving offense. And the Grammy-winning Dave Matthews Band is opening its fall tour in Madison. The concert is set for the Kohl's Center on November 4th. General tickets go on sale this Friday. I'm Terry Barr.
2: Cloudy skies with a few peaks of sun today, with daytime highs approaching 85. Easterly winds around 5 miles per hour. Lows level off around 67. Tonight, partly cloudy skies. I'm weatherology meteorologist Jennifer Wojcicki. Currently 72.
3: Well, the Milwaukee Brewers are now 0-2 to start their West Coast road trip, falling to the San Diego Padres last night 11-2. Brewers starting pitcher Kyle Harrison would take the loss. He went 4 2/3 innings, giving up 10 hits, 8 earned runs while striking out 3. Turning to the Packers, training camp is underway in Green Bay, but they'll play their first preseason game Thursday in Pittsburgh against the Steelers. Aaron Rodgers has said that his head coach Mike McCarthy wanted him to play in preseason. Head coach Matt LaFleur for the Packers was asked, will Jordan Love and his starters go?
4: I do think there's a lot of value for all our guys to just get mentally prepared to go play a game. Whether it's one play, whether it's three plays, 10 plays, the whole game, I think there's a ton of value in that. Just getting your process down.
3: Kickoff in Pittsburgh will be tomorrow at 6 o'clock. Well, after having Monday off, Wisconsin football was back on the practice field yesterday, the fifth practice of fall camp. It was a strong day for the defense with multiple big plays, including a pick six from linebacker Thomas Heiberger. They'll be back out there today as they prepare for their September 6th matchup against Notre Dame at Lambeau Field. That's your morning sports wrap-up. I'm Ebo.
5: Good morning. Clearing on the North Bend Interstate between 94 and 151, but still congestion on the westbound Beltline between Fish Hatch and Seminole Highway. Brake lights in the construction zone on John Nolan and at the Park Street Fish Hatch intersection. Plus traffic light and construction congestion downtown on East Wash, Capitol Square, and campus. Other main routes at the posted speeds. No crashes or delays. With Q106 traffic, I'm Stacy Kay.
6: Fished with friends, Elizabeth Mary. I wouldn't be surprised if you and Paul do. Exactly. It's kind of weird and unique. Exactly what this couple does that we're going to talk about in 20 minutes. It involves I think it's called cross-dressing. But anyway, we'll talk about that in about 20 minutes. Other than that, next, a little game that we're going to play with Dan the Mortgage Man. Which man would you like to be? You'll get it when I explain it to you next.

0: Yes, it's Country Q106.
1: Fish with friends. Oh, man. You know, like, do you ever, like, love going places? Dan and Mortgage Man, Elizabeth Mary with me right now. Do you ever like going places and just sharing weird stories that you've heard recently? I guarantee you, the two of you have probably heard one of these three stories I'm about to share with you. But what I want to do, Elizabeth Mary loves a good game. I'm going to call it, which guy would you rather be?
2: Okay.
1: All right. So I'm going to tell you three stories. You tell me which guy you would rather be. Are you ready?
2: Okay. All right. Yep.
1: A man on the Goliath roller coaster at Six Flags over Georgia got hit in the face with a shoe. He was able to return it to the person that lost the shoe. The best part is they got it on camera.
3: Oh, my God. I got it. I got it. I caught the shoe. I got hit in the face and caught a shoe. Whose shoe do I have?
1: The guy was on the roller coaster, slapped in the face, hit with a shoe. Okay,
2: I love how excited he was. I got a shoe.
1: Oh, my God. I got a shoe. It almost sounded like he was from Sesame Street almost.
3: Oh, my God. I got it. I got it. I caught the shoe.
1: So you could be him. That's kind of fun. You're on a roller coaster. You're with your family. You're vacationing. There's another guy. He's from Idaho. He's a record breaker. They call him David Record Breaker. Good God.
4: Rush. Easy for you to say.
1: Yeah, right. He sacrificed his own eyebrows to break the Guinness World Record for the most consecutive flaming torch juggling carries on a unicycle.
5: I already held world records for juggling on a unicycle. I already hold world records for juggling fire. So naturally, I thought combining the two would be something. It was not. And you know what he tells you is what happened? When you juggle fire while riding forward on a unicycle, the flames don't go off. They go straight back into your face.
6: Holy moly.
5: And that's how I lost some of my eyebrows and the hair on the back of my hands. And I got very familiar with the smell of my own hair burning. The old record was 37. I hit 108.
1: Yeah, so he did that. He broke that record. He was smart to break a record, but didn't realize that if you move forward, fire will move towards you, I guess. Dan?
2: Oh, man.
1: I got one more.
4: Pretty novel.
1: I got
4: All
1: one
4: right,
1: more.
4: What else you got?
1: Which guy would you rather be? A Florida man was caught on camera shouting out his bae while being arrested.
7: Come out to me. I don't care. Come out to me. Show me your hand.
8: No, we'll get it.
9: Babe, I love you, babe.
1: There it is.
9: Babe, I love you, babe. Keep your hands out.
10: Turn on your stomach.
1: So, who would you rather be? The guy shouting out, babe, I love you. I mean, she can't get too mad at you, right? But you're getting arrested. The guy on the unicycle who burned his eyebrows off. Or a dude on a roller coaster.
3: Oh my God, I got it! I got it! I caught the shoe!
1: Who would you rather be? Let's start with Dan the Mortgage Man. Dan, where are you going with this?
4: Well, after you played the one with the shoe, I thought, there's no way I want to be the guy that got whacked in the face with the shoe. But the other ones, I want to be the guy with the kid with the shoe.
1: Okay.
4: The other ones are no good.
1: Elizabeth?
2: I do not like the smell of burnt hair. And I definitely have never been and won't ever be arrested.
1: Knock on wood.
4: Wow.
2: I'm going to go with the shoe. He sounds so joyous.
3: Oh, my God. I got it. I got it. I caught the shoe.
1: I am with you. I am as well. I think that's a good choice for all of us. Plus, you get to go to Six Flags over Georgia. If you want to check out any of those online, all you have to do is Google Guy Gets Hit with Shoe on Roller Coaster.
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1: Cloudy skies with a few peaks of sun today, with daytime highs approaching 85. Easterly winds around 5 miles per hour. Lows level off around 67. Tonight, partly cloudy skies. I'm weatherology meteorologist Jennifer Vujitsky. Currently 72.
2: Good morning. Still some congestion on the westbound Beltline at Todd Drive and Seminole Highway, and in the construction zone on John Nolan. Minor traffic light and construction congestion downtown on East Wash Capitol Square and Camp.

0: Madison's Country, Q106. Fish with Friends, hanging out with Elizabeth, Mary, and I. Yeah, we had to get rid of Dan. He made things really awkward a minute ago when we were talking about that guy with the roller coaster. And he got hit in the face with a shoe. I don't know if you heard that story. It's weird.
1: Literally the funniest audio I've ever heard.
0: Yeah, I'll play it for you real quick.
2: Oh, my God. I got it. I got it. I caught the shoe.
0: Like a random shoe while I was in a roller coaster having a blast. But I do want to talk to you. I did like three stories. Which guy would you rather be? And we all chose him. Because the other one was about a dude who shouted out his bae when he was arrested. And then the other one was, what was the other one about, Elizabeth? No, I'm just...
1: The other one was, burning hair.
0: He was
1: a unicycle, yes.
0: Yeah, flamethrowing or torches and unicycling. Well, now I want to give equal time to both genders. A man and a woman planned to go to a restaurant, but the place had a dress code where men aren't allowed to wear sleeveless shirts.
3: There's a restaurant that won't allow him to wear sleeveless, but I can, so we're switching.
4: Yeah.
3: I can't believe we're doing this.
5: He looks so good in my shirt, you guys. Look at this. Do a little walk.
0: Mike and Katie are the couple. They switched shirts in the parking lot. They got to go in the restaurant and have their meal.
1: Wait a second. Like, men can't wear sleeveless?
0: Yep.
1: Yep. Oh, my gosh.
0: It's the weirdest thing, Elizabeth, Mary. I don't understand it whatsoever at all. It makes no sense to me.
1: That's so weird.
0: Yeah. I thought it was going to go the other way when I first heard the story. And, like, it was going to be one of those. But, I mean, there is a dress code thing, though. There was, like, recently a restaurant

0: had the people showing up in sweatpants or something like that. Because that's the big trend, no, right?
1: Yes.
0: Do you think, I almost wish Jen was with us, but she's had a kind of a rough week, so we're not, you know, she's minimal this week. So do you think, you know, do you think here at the Fresh with Friends news desk that it's okay for people to wear comfy sweats and whatever into a fancy $200, $300, $400, $500 dinner?
1: No, I actually don't. I do think there should be some sort of, like, if you go on a date, like, I couldn't even believe some of the things, like, my stepson's, like, girlfriends would wear out on a date.
0: What do you mean? Like, she always whispers, by the way, because her stepson is in the room next to her studio. Anyway, go on. Like, what?
1: Like, I feel like this is not his current one, but a past girlfriend would wear, like, sweatpants.
0: Okay.
1: Like, big, baggy boy sweatpants, which is fine. Yeah. But, like, you know, when you're dating, I feel like you want to like look nice, right?
0: I would think so. I think that's the goal.
1: So like, I feel like when you go to a nice restaurant, it's kind of a whole thing. I feel like you should look. I don't think you need to wear like fancy clothes, but
0: I always wear one of my nicer black t-shirts. When I go to a nice restaurant, I always wear.
1: You have you're like my husband. You're like your line of like t-shirts.
0: Oh yeah. My brother was nice joking ones. About it the other day. Yeah. These are my fancy ones.
1: Oh my gosh.
0: That's a Lululemon right there. All right. Anyway, just so you know, switch shirts. You can trend.
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Yeah.

0: Madison's Country, Q106. Fish with Friends, real busy hour before we get out of here for the day. We're going to drop some knowledge on you here in just a few. Oh, good Lord. So much to discuss. For example, Coke, as in Coca-Cola, a rabbi, and cowboys. Yeah. Just speaking of cowboys, by the way, next I want to have a conversation about a trip I took to Deadwood. Dan the mortgage man went with his family. I went with a dog. Who had a better time? And who won the most money at the tables? That's coming up.
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0: Madison's Country, Q106. Fish with Friends. Okay, look, I did this thing last week. I don't know if you caught it on my socials. The beauty of this show is that I can be mobile, much like Elizabeth Mary was mobile last week. Well, last week, I grabbed Freddie the dog. We jumped in the car. We drove to Mount Rushmore for some clarity of brain. It helped a little
1: bit. Boys trip.
0: Yeah, boys trip, right? Dan did the same thing, but he had two kids and a wife. Dan the Mortgage Man is going to join us next as we share notes on Deadwood and things you might want to know.
2: Q.

0: Garth Brooks is going back on the road with his Blame It All on My Roots tour. How does he feel about it?
1: Keeping you in the know about Music Row. Nashville Music Notes with Christy.
2: It's like a baseball or a fireman. You know, they don't miss the game or the fires. They miss the fire hall. They miss the dugout. Same with me, man. I'm so excited to get back just to see the band and crew and hang out with them. And then, of course, the people. Just to hopefully hear their voices. I can't tell you how excited I am. I just hope that those people that show up have the best time of their lives. I know I'm going to.

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1: Fish with Friends, hanging out with Dan the Mortgage Man, Elizabeth Mary right now. Dan and I were just having a conversation off the air because last week, for clarity in life or what, I just get better clarity when I drive. Last week, I decided to grab Freddie the dog and take my single butt out to South Dakota because I've never seen Mount Rushmore. And I went and saw Mount Rushmore, the Badlands, and then Deadwood as well. And we were just having a conversation about that because didn't you just do that trip? I wonder if that's why it was in my head.
2: Yeah, I did it in June with the family. It was a family road trip.
3: And remember his road trip?
1: Oh, yeah. Look at me. I'm Dan. I can make babies. Okay. So you, Mount Rushmore for you, what was that like? Because it was kind of like Freddie and I went there. We saw it. People petted him. And then we left.
2: Oh, I thought Mount Rushmore was super cool. I was kind of in awe of how big it was. And how, you know, long it took to make it, how, you know, how awesome it is. But I also, that was coming off of seeing everything else around Custer, Needles Highway, the Wildlife Loop, Badlands.
1: Yep.
2: You know, that was, all that stuff is really cool out there. And I did stop and spend the night in Deadwood Fish at the Bullock Hotel.
1: Oh, did you stay there?
2: Yep.
1: See, I love that. Now, see, that's the thing I want to talk about is Deadwood, because we were talking about it off the air, Elizabeth, Mary. Elliot probably wouldn't get a kick out of it as much as, like Dan was saying, the three of us adults would. Wouldn't you say, Dan?
2: Yeah, it was. I was cool to see. Like, I really liked that show. I think it was an HBO show that they had, Deadwood. It was really good. I watched that. And I always liked those old Western movies. I don't know. Was it Kevin Costner was in one about that Wild Bill? And, Sheriff Bullock and all of that. Those are cool to me. So I really wanted to see Deadwood when I went out there fish.
1: Tombstone with
2: But I was a little disappointed it wasn't that kid-friendly.
1: It's not. And there's a ton of casinos.
2: Yeah, really? It's basically, Elizabeth Mary, if you go there, it's like casino, saloon, souvenir shop, repeat all the way up and down that strip. So it'd be a lot of fun for adults to hang out and have a good time. And I watched that, but it wasn't what I was up to.
1: So I got there. I checked in the hotel. I did all the things, right? You know, like all the, you know, like, okay, I'm going to leave you in the room for a little bit. Took off because people are, you know, like I couldn't get that stupid Thomas Edison or Thomas Jefferson ice cream that you're supposed to eat at Mount Rushmore because there was no pets allowed where you could go get it. And I literally looked at a lady and I almost went, will you hold my dog real quick so I can get ice cream? And then I was like, nope, not doing it. So I left Freddie in the room and I did all the things like the Wild Bill stuff and Tombstone, one of my favorite movies of all time, is so good.
2: That was it. I couldn't think of the name.
1: Then I go back and the casino. There's a casino in my hotel and I'm gambling and I'm like, hey, you know, this is a dog-friendly hotel. Can I bring my dog here? And they're like, oh, yeah. So I ended up sitting at a blackjack table talking to people for a solid 3 hours.
2: Did they make you play a hand for Freddie too?
1: No, and they wouldn't let me take a photo, and I wanted to send it to Elizabeth so bad.
3: Oh, that would have been such a good...
1: That would have trended.
2: I could see Freddie. Double down.
1: Yeah, rough. Mm-hmm. Yeah. It was amazing, though. It was a good experience. I would definitely recommend the trip, but I think you're right. I mean, I would have, if I had a family, I would have like done Deadwood during the day. And then take it off. Don't you think?
2: Yes. When I got there, it didn't take too long to think like, maybe this wasn't the best stay for a whole day and night, but we still had a good time. We went and did that reenactment where of, you know, the arrest of the guy that shot Wild Bill.
1: Yep.
2: And it was about the most like poorly done acting show I've ever seen in my life.
1: That's amazing. I love that. It was funny. I was in the Badlands and I was kind of with Freddie. I got a couple photos or whatever. And because I wanted to, somebody told me you should make it like Freddie Travels the World or whatever. So anyway, I was taking a photo of Freddie and this guy comes up to me because it was the week before Sturgis. And so they were all starting to flock in on their motorcycles. Mm-hmm. And this guy comes up to me and he's from Mississippi. He's like, sir, this is God's country. I need to take a photo of you and your dog. I need to get a photo of you and your dog. Please let me do this for you. And I'm like, thank you, sir. Best photo of the whole damn trip this guy took. He and I ended up talking. He's like, my wife wants to know when I'm coming home. I'm like, babe, I've been married to you over 40 years. I'll see you when I see you. He was just having the most fun ever. I love it.
3: My Lord. I love it.
1: All right, look, we're going to drop a little bit of knowledge on you next.
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2: Every time I learn something new, it pushes some old stuff out of my brain.
3: I'm learning.
4: What did you learn?
5: Ah, knowledge. You know, knowledge can come from a wide variety of places, including and not limited to somebody's left hand. Yes, there they are walking around. Floppy, floppy, left hand, floppy, floppy, floppy.
6: What?
5: You lick the left hand, the knowledge from the hand goes down your throat. Does a 180-degree turn. Hopefully it's not my throat. It sounds like a swear word right now. Pass your eye socket into your brain, thus providing knowledge. Elizabeth Marie, do you know that between 10 and 12% of the world's population is left-handed?
6: That's so wild. Yes, I believe that. My brother is.
5: Is your dad left-handed?
6: Well, he was, and then they made him convert to right hand. That's why his writing is so bad. Sorry, Dad.
5: They made him convert? What do you mean they made him convert?
6: Yeah, in kindergarten, they made him write with his right hand.
5: That's weird.
6: Mm-hmm.
5: I wonder what kind of, I know that's not racist, because that's a different, I wonder what would be.
6: Well, we've been trying to figure out what Elliot, he's settled on his right hand, but he was kind of going back and forth, so we thought for sure he was going to be left-handed.
5: I'm ambidextrous a little bit. I've taught myself to do a lot of things with my left hand. That sounded really naughty and it wasn't meant to.
6: I was going
5: to
6: say, were we being naughty? I feel like I do a lot with both hands. I mean, playing the guitar, I have to.
5: Yeah, you do.
6: Oh, God.
5: I've always had a theory if you say, yeah, you do, about anything, it'll sound naughty.
6: It does.
5: So, like, what'd you have for dinner? What'd you have for dinner last night?
6: Brisket.
5: Yeah, you ate that brisket. Yeah, you ate that brisket all night long.
6: I made a really good dinner last night.
5: Yeah, you make that dinner. Okay. There are more than twice as many corporations in Delaware than people.
6: Because of D.C.?
5: Yeah, Delaware has very friendly corporate law, tax laws, so a lot of businesses incorporate there. Even if they don't have a physical presence, they're incorporated there.
6: Got it. Oh, interesting.
5: Delaware is home to more than 2.2 million business entities and about 1 million people.
6: Wow, for such a little state.
5: Right? You got the little state, and then you got the big state. AT&T Stadium in Texas.
6: Oh, yes.
5: Now, I saw WrestleMania there once, and the Dallas Cowboys play there as

0: than the entire country of Liberia.
1: How do they track that?
0: You know, it's all kilowatts and math, I think. I mean, I don't know how they found Liberia. I mean, I
1: probably have more energy than Liberia myself.
0: Liberia's kicking, yeah, right? I know, like, Liberia, have you ever been to Liberia? I don't even know where it is.
1: Yeah, I don't know. Don't ask me where it is.
0: I feel like I don't know where that is. Okay.
1: I think Africa.
0: If there's scientific proof that closing your eyes makes it easier to remember accurate details of things you saw.
1: Like while you're...
0: Don't do this if you're driving, by the way.
1: Wait, so if you close your eyes and try to remember...
0: Close your eyes, try to remember something. There's scientific proof that it'll make it easier to remember accurate details of things you saw. Yeah, I don't know. That's a thing. And finally, this might be a short little knowledge today, but I want to talk about Coke. So there's a rabbi. His name is Tobias Geffen. He's the only known non-Coca-Cola employee to have viewed the secret formula.
1: Really?
0: Yeah. Coke allowed it way back in 1935 so they could get Coke certified as kosher and hit that market. Jewish rabbi. So yeah.
1: Coke is kosher.
0: Yeah, they got it certified. He looked at the recipe. Naturally, they only did it on the one condition that Tobias would never share with anyone else. I'm assuming by now he's dead. Not to be depressing, but yeah. I mean, I'm assuming he's dead by now. So there you go.
1: I mean, if I knew that, I'm a Diet Coke kind of girl, but I would want to know the McDonald's formula because that is just known to be better.
0: That is something. Even McDonald's diet, McDonald's regular. Don't even get me started. Good Lord.
1: Extra ice, yes.
0: Look, guys, be good, be safe. We love your face. Peace.

0: don't teach a man to fish.
1: Fish every morning.
0: He's a grown man.
1: On cue.
0: Fishing's not that hard.
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1: Today, I was getting ready to leave for the studio, and I had made up my mind I was just going to leave Gus at home today. And then I turn and look, and this dog is standing next to the basket where his leash is, waiting like, are we going to work? And I'm like, all right, you can come.

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2: It's been really cool. 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

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More Nashville Music Notes in about an hour on Q from Mojo Joe's Coffee at the corner of First and Main in Mount Horeb.

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1: I am reading a book. 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And book girlies, let me tell you, I'm obsessed. This has been one of the best audiobooks I've ever listened to. 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
1: 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But do you know the story behind it? Ella's going to tell that today while she's hanging out on the Superstar Power Hour.

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2: Cameron and I met in Mexico at the Crash My Playa Festival. 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
2: 2026, it has been the summer of food poisoning. First, it was the cyclospora lettuce that swept the nation. Now it's jalapenos with salmonella, which is actually affecting much more than you might think. Salsa and guacamole have now made the recall list. So Taylor Farms, also responsible for the lettuce, is recalling salsas, guacamoles, and other prepared foods containing jalapenos sold at retail stores, including Walmart, Whole Foods, Target, and Trader Joe's. You know, it was not great when it was the lettuce, but now salsa and guac, like, we can't live like this. We are almost out of ingredients for nachos.

Google searches for how to start running have hit an all-time high this year. 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I like to keep my cardio to emergency situations only.

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1: I just want to thank y'all for not being super disappointed when you heard my name come up tonight as one of the special guests. But also, just for letting me be up here, I'm honored to be up here with everyone on the stage, and I'm a huge fan of every one of them. And I'm going to play you my first song, single to country radio. You know, like Devin said, this song was kind of that song for me where it was just that honest song. It was something that I've lived through, that I've dealt with many, many times, and that being where you break up and your heart's shattered and you tend to go try to drink them off your mind. I'm not saying that it's not fun, but I'm saying it's never worked for me personally. You know, you start drinking, the next thing you know, a floodgate of emotions opens up, and they're never gone. So this song's not about quitting drinking completely. It's about stopping drinking for a little bit to stand a chance of getting over somebody. And I had to do that, and now I'm back to drinking because I'm over. She gone. See ya. But this song's called Drunk Me. Thank you guys from the bottom of my heart. 1, 2, 3.

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8: Today, I was all ready to leave for the studio, and I had made up my mind. I was like, I'm going to leave Gus at home today. Then I look over, and this dog is standing next to the basket where I keep his leash, and he's looking at me like, waiting, like, let's start our day. I can't leave you. So, he's here.

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1: Do you know where the phrase Canadian tuxedo originated? 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I'll tell you about this in just a few.
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0: Ashley Cook's new song, Baby Blues, was a pretty easy write for her. She explains why.
1: Keeping you in the know about Music Row. Nashville Music Notes with Christy.
2: It was. Yeah, Baby Blues was a really easy song to write. That was one we were pretty hungover on a writing retreat. And we all woke up the next day trying to just like finish a song, trying to get, you know, one of our other songs finished. And somebody mentioned that title. And so we were like, oh, we should just write this song. This is such a cool idea. And it happened so quickly and felt so easy and flowed so well. So probably Baby Blues was the easiest one to write for sure.

I'm Christy. More Nashville music notes in about an hour on Q from Mojo Joe's Coffee at the corner of First and Main in Mount Horeb. Mm-hmm.

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1: I feel like I'm a little bit late on this one because it's been a trending book for a minute, but I started The Calamity Club and I cannot put it down. It is so good and so funny if you need a great read right now. It's long, but it's good.

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3: Slight chance of thunderstorms this afternoon. Otherwise, sunshine mixed with clouds at times. High temperatures reach up to 84. Northeasterly winds around 5 miles per hour. Lows around 67. Tonight, partly cloudy. I'm weatherology meteorologist Jennifer Wojcicki. Right now, it's 78 degrees.
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0: 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I'm in love, loving on you. Jordan Davis. 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Thomas Rhett. Country is Luke Bryant, Jason Aldean, Carrie Underwood, Kenny Chesney, Kane Brown, Ashley McBride, Hardy. 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

0: Along with being known for her singing and great stage performances, Ashley McBride is also one of the best songwriters in country music. So what advice would she pass down to someone looking to write their first song?
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2: Write, even, I don't want to tell you to write a song that you don't like, but when you're in the middle of a song and you're not sure that it's good enough doesn't need to come into the equation yet. Get the song done. Sometimes we have to get, some songs are cobwebs, and we have to get them out of there so they can make room for great songs. And some of them are going to be just fine. They're going to be fine. 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That's where you're going to get, that's where you're going to shoot yourself in the foot, is panicking because you're stuck on something. Walk outside, have a glass of juice, something to take you out of that, what do I do moment.

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1: Why does Ella Langley feel like sometimes she's weird on stage? 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
1: Think twice before inviting an extra rider to sit on the tractor's fender or even in the buddy seat. This is according to John Shutsky, an agricultural safety and health specialist with the Division of Extension.
2: And it can be a child, it can be an adult as well. You know, you hit a bump or you just basically... You get distracted for just a short period of time, like a couple of seconds, and if you topple off of that tractor and get run over, if you're out on the highway, it could involve, other vehicles. If it's out in the field, I have investigated some just really horrible incidents. The prevention rule there is really one seat, one rider. Now, there are a lot of the newer tractors do come with that second seat. The second seat is not for kids. It's not for babies. It is for that second person who might be learning to drive a tractor, a new employee. In those cases, you need to make sure you're in a cab, door closed, seatbelt on.
1: John Shutsky is an agricultural safety and health specialist with the Division of Extension. I'm Stephanie Hoff.
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0: Madison's Country Q106, the 86 Sturgis Motorcycle Rally in South Dakota with Harley Davidson of Madison. So this is day I don't even know anymore, because that's the best way to enjoy a vacation and being out here in the Black Hills. But we have a lot coming up on the show today. I was talking with my friend Dee about her experience in Deadwood at the Tatanka Museum, which is so cool, and I didn't even know it was a thing. And Kevin Costner, who I'm not going to lie, I do have a crush on. I cannot wait to hear more about this. Okay, my husband is yelling in the background because he also has a crush on
1: Kevin Costner. I'm not going to lie. He's a sexy...
0: Who gave him a microphone? Who gave him a microphone? Okay, so we have that. We have a weather update because we got stuck in some crazy weather today. Travis Tritt did. Robert Patrick did. So there's a lot of things, and we survived. That is why we are here. So all good things to come. But it is a really good show. And, of course, later in the week, we have our Wisco Wednesday pool party and more to come on that. But thank you to Harley Davidson and Madison. If you are looking to get your license and get out here and join us, because everyone who comes out wants to stay here and come back every single year, they have a great riding academy at hdmadison.com. 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You have no skills at all on a motorcycle. They'll take care of you in a weekend's time. So more to come from the 86 Sturgis Motorcycle Rally with Madison's Country Q106.

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2: Where did the name MacArthur come from? This entire song really stands on the shoulders of Jamison Rogers, because he had just this structure. We changed it into this like generational thing where, you know, each verse was a different generation and all that. But Jamison brought in this thing, and it was like, my name's John MacArthur and I drive a John Deere. That was the original first line. And it was more, his idea was more about just a single farmer. But all that being said, the idea 100% came from Jamison Rogers, and he has a buddy named John MacArthur. So Jamison's going to owe all of his royalties to that guy one day.

I'm Christy. More Nashville music notes in about an hour on Q from Mojo Joe's Coffee at the corner of First and Main in Mount Horeb.

0: Madison's Country, Q106, the 86th Sturgis Motorcycle Rally in South Dakota with my sister station, 94.1 JJO. We are out here. We have been doing this. Well, JJO has been coming out here a lot longer than Q has. Oh. I've been coming out here for 9 years already. Oh, how God, is that even possible? Yes.
1: That's crazy.
0: So Johnny and Dee from JJO are here. You guys are like the OGs. You guys were the original Full Throttle.
1: OG. He's been here, I think, since Sturgis started 86 years ago.
0: Just, that might be true.
2: Did you just call your husband an OG?
0: I mean, I did not. She
1: my
0: did.
1: Work husband? Is sure.
2: Oh, yeah. Oh, here we go.
0: You're confusing your work wives in real life.
2: Let me tell you something. These are my work. These are my wives. My real wife, my work wife. And I will tell you this. I can't say it on Q106, but something times out, and it's not our punchlines. Let me just leave it at that.
1: Well.
2: Otherwise, hey, man, it's life. You know what I'm saying? I love it. I read you two like a book.
0: So D and I.
1: Why'd you think so?
2: It's a short book.
0: D and I like this TV show called The Ultimatum.
2: Yeah.
0: If we had to give you an ultimatum, you have to pick your work wife or your real wife. Who are you gonna pick?
2: Oh, my goodness gracious. Oh man, I disappoint.
0: He's like, I don't know. Well, here's what's great.
2: I disappoint both of them. So I it's a coin flip.
1: I don't. Like, I feel like that's a question for us because I'd be like, Christy, come on over.
0: So you're not answering? Is that what we're hearing?
2: I'm gonna pick Christy. Danger.
1: Yep, that's a good answer.
2: Yes, Christy.
0: I would have been really disappointed Christy, had you not.
2: Christy, danger. You know why? You know why? And the only reason is because she's a vegetarian. And I got to eat meat.
1: I am not a vegetarian.
2: I need the meat. I need the meats. I got to have the meats.
0: You need to learn more about your work wife. I'm
2: trying to forget everything I know about my work wife. I don't want to remember anything.
0: Why? She's so sweet.
2: Yeah, she's got...
1: Not to him.
2: She's got some flaws. She's got some flaws. There's some ticks.
0: Johnny, do you want me to talk about your flaws?
2: As if there is a flaw. Is there a flaw?
1: Oh, my
0: There's
1: God.
0: A few.
2: Does okay. the OG have a flaw?
1: Oh, my. I wish I could unplug your mic right now.
0: I mean, you can. You do have that power.
2: You actually could.
0: Okay. So
2: hit me up.
0: 86 Rally. We are out here in South Dakota. We have a few more days. The Wisco Wednesday pool party
2: it feels
0: is coming
2: like the,
0: up.
2: The clock is ticking now.
0: Tonight.
2: I know.
0: Wisco Wednesday is happening now.
2: Yeah. Well, whatever. Tomorrow. People know, honey, it's fine. Nobody cares.
0: So thanks for Verona Safety on that.
2: Oh, yeah. Big time.
0: It's going to be great.
2: Yeah, they're great.
0: But, earlier, though, we had some weird weather situation happening.
2: Oh, geez.
0: The hail. I have never been in a hail situation in my 9 years coming out to the rally. Have you?
2: Yeah. Although today was bigger and more unexpected. Usually you have some warning on it. And today we were coming out of Vonnegut Canyon out of Nemo. Anyways, it's a 17-mile stretch that's unprotected.
1: Yeah.
2: There's no shelter. There's no bathroom. Any porta potty. It's like, and there's not even any residential. It's just a beautiful...
0: There's no cell service.
2: There's no cell service, right. It's Middle Earth, basically.
1: You probably were getting warnings, but you didn't
2: it's
1: have reception.
2: It's Middle Earth.
0: No reception, well, exactly.
2: We came out of Nemo, and it was sprinkling, and then it turned into a downpour, and then the hail started. So we pulled over to the side, and at that point, you just stand there and take it.
1: Yeah.
2: And one lady pulled up in a three-wheeler, and she was kind of crying. I'm like, rookie. But there's not much you can do about it. We rode out of it. We got back on a bike. We put a scarf over our face and rode out of it. We got lucky.
0: Because you and Mike didn't have helmets on.
2: We
0: I at least had a helmet on, which helped. But when that hits you, it hurts.
2: Oh, yeah.
1: Well, even riding in rain, like I've ridden on the bike in rain before, and it's like little bullets coming at
0: it
1: you.
0: It is.
1: But with hail.
2: Yeah. I mean, we had rain gear. I didn't have my helmet, which I should have. But everybody, and it's just a good lesson, really, in Biker 101 to have that gear with you.
1: On Harley Davidson, America.
2: It could save your life. It could literally save your life, and I mean that. Yeah.
1: And that's why we're like, before the rally, get to Harley Davidson, Madison, and get all the gear that you need.
0: They have everything you need.
1: Yeah.
0: Why not be prepared? It's just easy to have it in there, be ready to go. Because, again, it was sunny and beautiful and 90 degrees.
2: Wait 5 minutes.
0: And then, like, Five minutes later, we're like fighting for our lives.
1: Mm-hmm.
0: But there was a fist-sized hail. Did you see that on Facebook?
1: There's a Sturgis
0: Facebook page. Mm-hmm. We didn't have that.
2: We missed it by about 10 minutes. Yeah.
0: Yeah, but you know who I think, according to that page, got stuck in it was Robert Patrick and Travis Tripp.
1: They did.
0: They were in Nemo. I I think around the same time that was happening. I can't say 100%.
2: The T-1000.
0: But they were riding together. How cool is that? And they were stuck in Nemo. Nemo got hit hard.
2: Yeah, they took the brunt. And we saw a car, and it was ruined.
0: Yeah.
2: And a bunch of bikes got ruined. But you can't take out the T-1000. He just walked right through it in his silver skin.
0: See, I'm like he'd loving be fine. Him from 1923.
2: He'd be fine. Well, either one works. Rob. There's no wrong answer with Robert Patrick.
0: That's true.
2: He's the social butterfly of Sturgeon.
1: He really is.
0: He is. And we're hoping to run into him.
2: He's the godfather with Jesse James Dupree. He's the godfather.
0: Yeah. So
2: I have an idea, an invention, and I think I can air it on Q106.
0: Sure.
2: I want to make a tarp.
0: My people are learning about you.
2: I love your people.
0: Okay.
2: They misunderstand me. I'm a gentle, loving, caring husband.
1: Is
2: this
1: for now.
2: On? Is this on?
0: For now.
2: I won't be around tomorrow. Johnny,
0: you got to wrap this up. We got to go see Miranda Lambert.
2: I want to make an invention called the Hail Condom. Where it's a thing you can put over two people that's made of a heavy tarp. You can put it at the bottom of your saddlebag. You put over two people. You can just stand there. It's called the Hail Condom.
1: Yeah.
2: And you wait till it passes. And I think we could do a thing with this. Think about it.
1: It feels like it's just a large umbrella.
2: Yep. Oh, I forgot about that.
0: Large tarp, umbrella.
2: Forgot about umbrellas. No, it's tougher.
0: There are things already.
2: It's going to be tougher than an umbrella.
0: Actually, Tim from Ultimate Landscaping probably already has it developed.
2: I already got a sponsor, American Family Insurance. They put their name on everything, so it's going to be fine. All right.
0: Okay.
2: Shout out to Peter Walton, Mount Horeb.
1: Colleen Frenzel Jeans.
2: Oh, here we go. Here we go. Here it comes.
0: Okay, so where were we? We're in a camper waiting on a storm.
1: Yep.
0: It is the 86 Sturgis Motorcycle Rally.
2: God.
0: We are at the Full Throttle Saloon
2: at the Bambi Hoyle Campground. Did we pay our homeowner's insurance?
0: Yeah, honey, I did. It's on auto pay. This is what people are. Okay.
2: Had a flashback.
0: Well, that's a whole other conversation.
1: You're trying to seem like you pay bills.
0: Yeah, he does. No. he pays the mortgage. I pay all the bills.
2: Oh, yeah.
0: Okay, now we're getting into therapy.
2: Oh, yeah.
0: This is like a therapy session.
2: Well, my father was an alcoholic.
0: Okay, so more to come from the 86 Sturgis Rally with 94.1 JJO and Madison's Country Q106.

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1: Madison's number one country.
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0: Madison's Country Q106, the 86th Sturgis Motorcycle Rally in South Dakota with Madison's Country Q106, Harley Davidson of Madison. It is Christy here, Angel Food Cake, and my husband.
1: Yo.
0: Johnny Danger.
1: Girlfriend.
0: 94.1JJO.
1: Girlfriend.
0: So you are a wealth of knowledge when it comes to the history, the story. He told me to say this, so I lost my train of thought. Because,
1: she's reading off a script.
0: Yeah, I don't know if I believe it, so I'm just going to let you do what you do. Wanted to talk about something.
1: I told you, was it yesterday, about Henry Winkler?
0: Yes.
1: The Fonz. Remember that story?
0: Happy Days.
1: He crashed the motorcycle from the opening scene credits of Happy Days, if you're
0: old enough to
1: remember them.
0: Yes, I watched it, actually.
1: Oh, you did?
0: Yeah.
1: Oh, you did your homework. I love it. One of my favorite other stories was a guy named Raleigh Free. And you guys listening may know this. The image is so ingrained into motorcycle culture. It's a guy who set a motorcycle land speed record laying on his stomach on a motorcycle fender, on the back fender.
0: What?
1: This was 1948, 49. Guy named Raleigh Free. So, and here's how it happened. He was a gearhead from the start, all right? So he was out there trying to set the land speed record on a motorcycle, and he's like, okay, I got all these clothes on. What would happen if I start taking my clothes off to reduce drag and get better, less drag to slow me down?
0: I understand the reasoning. Yeah.
1: So he started stripping down his clothes. At first he took the jacket off, then he took his shirt off, then he took his pants off, and the shirt, or the shot, the image that is a legendary that lives on in infamy, is him laying on his stomach on a fender on a motorcycle. I don't remember the size or anything like that. 1948 big bore Harley, whatever it was. So he set the record, and basically riding naked, he was down to his underwear laying on a fender flat.
0: That's insane.
1: With a helmet for aerodynamics, you know, he had it. And he says that stripping down naked saved him 2 miles an hour and added to the record, which got him over 150, which at the time was legendary on a motorcycle. And that's how he started out. Geared up with clothes on, all the safety gear, slowly got naked, and
0: was he taking these off as he was riding?
1: Yeah, and that
0: like,
1: got him more
0: on
1: speed.
0: The ride, he
1: well,
0: was
1: no,
0: taking
1: well,
0: off.
1: No, that would be weird. He did it in between runs, last run, which broke the record, which everybody freaked out about. 150 on a motorcycle, my God! And
0: there's
1: then,
0: no way.
1: And plus, he's mostly naked, laying down flat for aerodynamics. And if you look it up, Raleigh Free, it's my favorite motorcycle picture ever in the history of the world. And people are going, oh, Evel Knievel, dude, Sky Cycle, dude, which didn't work. It was a piece of crap. They pulled the chute too soon. So Raleigh Free laying down, 120 degrees in the desert, salt flats, naked, laying flat on a motorcycle.
0: So you are saying you would choose Raleigh Free over Evel Knievel? For an image
1: that lives on
0: not
1: forever.
0: Overall.
1: The most like, and I'm not saying Evel Knievel wasn't a manly SOB, because he was, but one of the kookiest, craziest, wackiest, and metal, we say that on JJL.
0: Yeah, I love that.
1: Metal images is Raleigh Free naked in a mankini going 150 miles out. In a mankini.
0: Okay.
1: In a banana hammock.
0: Okay, I have not seen this either, look this up. I feel like you're hiding all of these fun facts and stories from me.
1: No, I mean, you learn about this stuff growing up, and it gets ingrained in your head. It's like, you know, gearheads know it, and, you know, Madison jumping 400 feet, and Evel, and all this, and Henry Winkler, and all, whatever. There's a crazy Larry and all this stuff. But him laying on that thing at the time he did it, going as fast as
0: he did. I'm going to check it out.
1: It's crazy. It's
0: very
1: insane.
0: Cool.
1: It's insane.
0: All right. Okay.
1: That's my story.
0: Tell me you're not going to do that tonight.
1: Because
0: at the rate you're going, I feel like that could be a possibility.
1: I can't make that promise.
0: All right. Well, we will not tell you if that happens because that's scary business. But thank you, Harley Davidson of Madison, for sending us out here. More to come from the 86th Sturgis Motorcycle Rally with Angel Food Cake and Madison's Country Q106.

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19: Starting off with an accident in Middleton on 1214 East at Greenway Boulevard. On the right shoulder and in the grass, but still causing a small delay. Pockets of congestion on the northbound interstate between 94 and 151 and on the westbound Beltline between Stoughton Road and John Nolan and slow at Gammon, westbound slow at Seminole Highway. Brake lights on 151 South approaching the interstate and starting up in the construction zone on John Nolan. Plus traffic lighting, construction congestion downtown on East Wash, Capitol Square, and campus. With Q106 traffic, I'm Stacy Kay.
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1: Keeping you in the know about Music Row. 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
2: Yeah, I think it's, I don't know. I can't sing words every night that I didn't write, you know, and feel something. Like, if I'm going to play it in front of, hopefully, you know, 20,000 people, 30,000 people one day, then, like, I want it to be something I went through, you know? And I want them to look at me and be like, okay, that's Hudson. Like, this is something he went through. Or this is something that he... Like, if I'm writing it, it feels more me. And so I think I've written on every single song I've put out so far. And so I think it's important. I don't know. I just hear people talking in public and take those titles into the rooms and we end up writing them. I don't know. I feel like the artist is where a song really takes a route and you create a brand.

0: Madison's Country Q106 and 94.1 JJO. Johnny D. Christie here at the Full Throttle Saloon, Pappy Hoyle Campground at the 86 Sturgis Motorcycle Rally. Hello, you guys.
1: Hello.
0: We have had a weird day.
2: It's been something.
0: There's been a lot of things.
2: But I feel like that's kind of, isn't that part of coming out here? Is like
1: there's no manual, right, dude? There's no. We got hailed on today. We almost got burned to the ground with a field fire the other day. They tried to drop the road to burn down the Full Throttle. Didn't need that in my life.
0: I feel like it's not the rally unless weird things happen. Right, honestly.
1: But so, we're good.
0: We're all good. We're all safe. Nobody's
1: compromising,
0: hurt.
1: Improvising, and getting on with our lives.
0: Well, Doobie's hurt.
1: Everybody's good. Doobie's hurt. Doobie's down. We lost it. Doobie. Trust me, Doobie fell off his moped, dislocated his shoulder, collarbone. Probably going to have to go to the hospital.
0: Doobie from Deerfield Pistol. And he's already been to the hospital out here the same year I went to the hospital out here.
1: Oh, he went down the pool stairs.
0: Yep.
1: So. If you had a choice, would you rather go down pool cement stairs or fall out of a camper?
0: Ooh, that's a personal one for me because I did fall out of the camper and it was the worst pain of I have ever experienced in my life.
1: You don't want to see when Doobie fell, it improved his face. When you fall, it could hurt your face.
0: Well, I'll tell you, when I fell down the camper stairs, I could not eat. I had to crawl to the bathroom, and there was like one position I could go without severe burning, shooting pains throughout my whole back. Doobie just started drinking again, and he was fine. Yeah. So I guess falling face first down concrete stairs is the winner. I don't know.
2: Right.
1: Well, that's how they do it in John Wayne movies. They'd give you some whiskey and slap iron to it, hot iron to it, and then we get to the next town.
2: Well, I think, from what I understand, Whitey just did, he put some gunpowder in the wound and lit it on fire.
1: That's what I'm saying. What movie did that? Oh, my gosh.
2: Yeah,
1: oh, my gosh.
2: I can't remember what it was.
1: What, they filled it?
2: But I think it was on TV the same weekend because we both saw it because we were like, Jesus Christ.
1: It's not Jeremiah Johnson.
2: It's one of the...
1: Oh, no. Oh, I know what we're thinking of. Gladiator. It was Russell Crowe.
2: Oh, yeah.
1: When they filled his wound and they put bugs in it.
2: Oh, my God.
1: That's how you make it to a Sturgis right there.
2: Yeah, damn right. I can't find no bugs. It's too dry.
1: No bugs. They all got sent. They all left for Arkansas. They moved out. All the bugs are gone. Anyways, how are you, Christy?
0: Oh, I'm fine. I'm good.
1: Yeah. No accidents. You're good.
0: Not yet, but I have hit my head 3 times in the camera.
1: Yes.
2: I hit my head in the camper.
0: You did?
2: Yeah, super bad. I was all excited because I was crawling in bed. We were watching trash TV.
0: Of course. Good.
2: The Ultimatum, one of my favorite shows.
0: I love The Ultimatum. Oh my God. I didn't know you watched that.
2: Yeah.
0: Okay, we're talking about this later on. Geez.
2: And
0: so good.
2: I was all excited because Amber was like, I want snacks. And so I made snacks. I was like, look at what I got. And I brought it to bed and clunk, hit my head. And the sound almost made Amber sick. And
1: oh,
2: I was
1: like,
0: the sound is terrible. It's actually worse than probably the pain.
2: And I was like, I'm fine. I was like, I hit my head. I'm like, don't you hit your head? And then I realized she's so short, she probably never hits her head.
0: Good point. How tall are you? You're not my height.
2: 5'7".
1: Nature at work. Yeah. By the way, your mic's clipping, so be careful. You're clipping out there just to let you know.
2: Okay.
1: Yeah, our mics are, we had to move inside. So just a real quick recap. We were outside. Doing the show, a 90-mile-an-hour wind came up. We're excited. There is a severe wind alert until what, 30 minutes?
0: Well, it's a damage threat.
1: High,
0: extreme, or severe.
1: Everything's extreme out here. Me getting drunk, extreme. I mean, you know, there's a good odds that's going to happen.
0: Chances of something bad happening. Yeah,
1: very
0: high.
1: Good. So we had to come. We're in the ultimate landscaping camper now, trying to live through the evening until Miranda Lambert comes on.
0: I'm so excited. That's like we were just saying off air. That is, you have to have weird things happen out here, or it is not the rally. And that's what's fun about it, and the stories we talk about forever. So I'm good with it.
1: I just want to mention this. I was listening to some of the radio out here. Good guys, good radio out here. They mentioned next year's lineup.
0: Yep.
1: There's two bands that have been announced
0: for Full Throttle.
1: Next year. You want to go ahead? You go ahead.
0: Yeah. So Dierks Bentley, that's huge.
1: Right.
0: Super excited for that. And then Hardy. But what was really interesting about Hardy, they keep saying you want to get your tickets now.
1: Right.
2: Yeah.
0: You want to get your tickets. And I don't know. There's a secret we don't know. But they're like, this is going to be the biggest event of the whole rally. I'm guessing he's bringing someone huge.
1: You know who's opening up for Hardy? Jesus Christ.
0: Well, that's what they said.
1: That's big. Yeah.
2: The second they did coming. Say that.
1: That's the rumor.
2: Yeah.
1: Second coming.
0: So tickets. we were trying to guess. I don't think Jelly Roll, because he said he's taking a 2-year hiatus for his mental health.
2: Yeah.
0: Morgan Wallen seems... I don't know.
1: Well, he writes and plays with rock stars and
0: Nickelback. They did thing together.
1: Sure.
2: Has the Full Throttle ever sold out?
0: That's a good question.
1: It can't be Morgan Wall. Morgan Wall is selling out two night stadiums. I mean, I don't think they're big as this place is. I think you would all hell would
0: but
1: break
0: why
1: loose.
0: Why aren't you announcing who it is my question, if it's going to be that huge?
1: Right.
0: Where they're saying, like, buy your tickets. Well, before but, you
1: and yet here week. We are talking about it.
0: Also right. True.
1: So here we go.
0: Is this just marketing at its finest?
1: Maybe.
2: They're pretty good at marketing.
0: That's true. That is a good point.
1: So maybe Jesse, James Dupree, and Hardy will go out and do a duet together.
0: That would be cool, too.
1: You know, who knows? Who knows?
2: Islands in the stream. That is what we are.
0: I love that. On cue, we did a 250 number one country songs for 4th of July weekend.
2: Yeah.
0: And that was one of our biggest songs.
2: Oh, yeah. Oh heck yeah,
0: Islands
2: dude.
0: In the stream. Mm-hmm. Dolly Kenny.
1: How's some of that Alabama do? You get some
0: we
1: Alabama?
0: We had Alabama on
1: That's
0: there.
1: I'm talking about
0: we
1: right
0: had Hardy.
1: There.
0: We had Morgan Wallen. All the things.
2: Yeah.
1: How about some 38 Special? That's a good crossover.
0: I know,
1: but you know, back in the day, 38 Special got played on country radio, just like Top 40 got played. And Kenny Rogers was almost considered a Top 40 band.
2: Oh, 100%.
1: Back in the day.
2: And well, because wasn't The Gambler that was like a movie?
1: Sure, it was a movie, and there was massive crossover back in the day with those movies.
2: But also, like, back in the 70s, that was when they were playing, like, theme songs on Top 40 radio.
1: Convoy.
2: Yeah, right, yeah. Like, Convoy. How wild is that?
1: I love playing Convoy. Whenever we're on JJO and a trucker calls, I whip out Convoy. And Randy Hawk drives off the road. And there we go.
2: Yeah, yeah, yeah.
1: There it is.
0: Wait, are you guys excited about... Hardy, I'm excited about Hardy.
1: Hardy rocks.
0: He is
1: Hardy,
0: on JJO and Q.
1: If you've never been to a Hardy show, he comes out rocking harder than AC/DC. Yeah. It is not a country show, folks. It's all rock.
0: He did that. He did like three little tiny shows like a couple of summers ago, and it was one of my first Hardy shows. And he came out rocking hard. I'm like, how are they labeling this a country show?
1: Right.
0: But they did.
2: Yeah.
0: But I think he definitely loves that, like, country rock.
1: The only time he slows down, what was the duet with Carly Pierce? Get in the truck.
0: Wait in the truck.
1: Or wait in the truck. Yeah. So maybe.
0: Lainey Wilson, but okay.
1: Oh, Lainey. All right.
0: Fine.
1: Sorry about that. Anyways, it's all good. So anyways, there's going to be some fireworks next year.
0: I'm going to try to get out of Jesse what the secret
1: is. Yeah, yeah.
0: I'm going to work on this.
1: We'll beat him up a little bit.
0: I can't promise
1: anything.
0: That
1: sounds good.
0: That
1: sounds good.
0: I'm going to
1: work on it. Well, if anybody can, you can.
0: Thank you.
1: I don't know what that means.
2: I don't know. Do you finger gunned at the same time? It's a little uncomfortable about
1: I don't
2: that.
1: Know. You know what? We used to talk about that at JJO. We'd say, when you run into somebody and then you see them 1 minute later, how do you react to them? Do you smile? Do you not look at them? I like to do finger guns. And then go, pa-pow, I just saw you. How you doing?
2: Yeah, it's and, like a comfortable...
1: It breaks the tension.
0: Comfortable for you, but awkward for them.
2: Yeah.
1: It might be, and that's the whole idea. That's the whole idea. Cool. Anyway, something to think about.
2: Someone should always be uncomfortable.
1: well, we are in a camper, and I can close that door. Anyway, Christy, take it away.
0: Okay, more to come from the 86 Sturgis Motorcycle Rally with 94.1 JJO and Madison's Country Q106. Thank you to Harley Davidson of Madison.
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1: An earlier accident in Middleton on 1214 East at Greenway Boulevard has been on the right shoulder and in the grass, but still causing a delay. And an earlier accident on the eastbound Beltline at Todd Drive is on the right shoulder, but traffic has been slow there. Pockets of congestion on the northbound interstate between 94 and 151. Brake lights on southbound Midvale Boulevard at Mineral Point Road, 151

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0: Solid Rock 94.1 JJO and Madison's Country Q106. Whoa. It is Christy or Angel Food Cake here at the 86th Sturgis Motorcycle Rally in South Dakota. Right. We are indoors in a camper, Ultimate Landscaping, because we had some severe weather.
1: Yeah.
0: So we are very cozy.
2: Extreme.
0: Good thing I love you, Johnny, my husband, but I love D a little bit more right now.
3: Not wearing pants. I'm not wearing pants.
0: But you are.
1: That's
0: so
1: why nobody loves you.
3: That's true.
0: You're wearing shorts.
3: I never said anybody did. You know what I am? I'm a lone wolf when it comes to Sturgis.
1: Okay. We wish you would be a little more alone.
3: Wander off into that field, and we'll let you know when we need you.
0: Dee and I have this.
3: I know you. Like, I know you. It's fine.
0: Actually, Dee, I've been wanting to ask you about your day. You guys went and saw some really cool stuff in Deadwood.
1: So when we came out here a couple years ago, we took this awesome guided tour with Janine, and she's written a few different books about the history of Deadwood, and she is a character, and she is well-known throughout the Deadwood, South Dakota, Eric. Area. She took us in her van with her little dogs. I mean, it was definitely...
0: Was that the ghost tour? Or was that part of it?
1: She did some ghostly things but it was really cool. It was like, here are the first, you know, ranches that were here. This is the first... And you can still see, like, the stagecoach trail that first came into Deadwood and all that. So we ended up going to the Tatanka Museum, which she kind of showed us. She showed us a bunch of stuff that, like, was going to be in the museum. And then we kind of drove past it. She's like, do you want to go in? And we were like, no, we'll do it a different time. Finally, the different time came out.
0: Nice.
1: So we ended up there. So the Tatanka Museum... Kevin Costner, he originally had this idea, which it cracked me up because we were watching the video, and it was 2003, I think, is when they finally got the visitor center and everything built. But he wanted this huge hotel, and nobody would buy into the hotel. And I was like, well, now they would. I guarantee you,
0: Yellowstone,
1: these investors would be all over this. Yeah. And with everything that they've done with Deadwood now, with the Deadwood Square and everything, I guarantee you that he would have investors for that hotel, but nobody would buy in to his idea. And his whole idea was like he was in love with the Black Hills and the history of the Lakota people. And he also liked telling the story of, you know, how the U.S. government kind of screwed over the Lakota people, which is not always a popular message with many folks. And I'm sorry, we're going to have to pause here for a Jell-O shot.
3: Let's go to Jell-O shot. Hello.
1: This history lesson brought to you by a Jell-O shot.
0: What's your favorite?
1: What's that? Pretty sure my history teacher in school is doing Jell-O shots too, but that's different.
4: The red ones have whipped cream in the pocket.
5: What do the green ones have?
4: Just right there.
3: My God, my hangover from yesterday went away. I feel amazing.
5: Thank you.
3: Thank you, Tim. All right. Anyways.
1: There's a new one cooking. But anyway.
3: Ooh.
1: So.
3: We'll have to get this recipe. There's some Vodak in that thing.
0: You have the whipped cream vodka.
3: Oh, that's what the difference is.
0: The red
3: tasting.
0: Ones have whipped cream.
3: Oh, it's going down like butter. I love it.
1: Yeah.
3: This is like the Pappy Van Winkle of Jell-O shots.
1: Yeah.
3: All right. I love it.
1: Okay.
3: All right, ladies.
1: So, so he.
3: Hey, hang on. Here's the noise I make when I drink a Jell-O shot.
0: I'm annoyed that I'm laughing at this.
1: I know. He couldn't even look at me.
0: No, he couldn't. Saw that. That was really uncomfortable.
3: Okay. Back to Tatanka. And now back to Tatanka.
0: Back to Tatanka.
1: So he hired this artist to craft these bronze bison and horses and Lakota people riding the horses, and the statue was supposed to be like the Lakota people like pushing the bison off the cliff, right? Which is how they would do the traditional hunts. First the tribes would come together and they would do these massive hunts, and like they would lose like 30 to 40 warriors until they figured out that they could push them off a cliff, and then they would lose less warriors. And they still would bring all these tribes together. And this is how they would like provide meat for the whole winter, you know. And they honored the bison. That was they called them their brother, basically. They knew they observed the bison and saw that they had a lot of the same
0: kind of
1: family values that we do. You know, when the bison are sick, they will surround the bison and protect them and do whatever. And so, whatever. There's all these things that you learn in there. Anyway, the sculpture is incredible. And I think it's the third largest bronze statue in the world, or bronze sculpture in the world. And she's from this area, the lady that did the sculpture. Just freaking gorgeous. Like, the detail on it is incredible. But the museum is really cool, too. And his outfit, he must be a smaller man. Is he
3: Kevin Costner?
1: Yeah.
3: No, he's probably a six-footer, isn't he?
1: Is he? Because, like, the...
0: I'm going to Google it.
3: I mean,
1: the outfit that they had in there from the movie, the pants looked tiny.
3: Interesting.
1: But maybe he just had him hiked up. I don't know.
3: I feel like
0: a lot of Hollywood people are small.
3: I feel like he's filled out, though. He's gotten older. He was a skinny little runt back in Dances with Wolves.
1: But it was really awesome. Then they had a lot of traditional beadwork there from local Lakota artists. You could buy. There was a traditional Lakota beadwork belt. It was like $500, but it was like,
0: I'm into that. I've been buying a lot of accessories and jewelry out here.
1: Yeah, it was amazing. They had bracelets made out of buffalo horn and stuff.
0: Oh, wow.
1: But yeah, it was really, really neat. I highly recommend stopping out there.
0: I didn't even know that was a thing. You always find the coolest tours and museums and things to do. We just jump on the bike, and which is awesome also.
1: Yeah, yeah, yeah.
0: And very different things, but I love that you find those things. And I told Johnny the other day, I'm like, I can't wait to talk to Dee, because you always find the things, and you have the good history, and I learn so much every single time I'm out here.
1: I love it too. It's so cool. It just shows the different sides that you can find here. There's always there's so much to see, no matter what you're looking for, you know. And then we went to the 76 Museum. Right, as soon as you get into Deadwood, there's a huge museum, and they had all these different carriages and stuff.
3: Oh.
1: And it's so crazy to think people went through the Black Hills and the wheels of those things.
3: Yeah, on.
0: I would have never survived.
1: Yeah. No, oh my God.
0: Back in the day, Oregon Trail and stuff. No. No way.
1: I would have been like that girl in, what was it, 1923, when she sat on the bank of the river. That would have been me, dude. I'd have been like, just run me over, dude.
3: If that didn't show you how life was in the Black Hills, you weren't paying attention, because I'll tell you what, that was rough.
1: It was wild. But so a bunch of the stuff is posted on the JJO page, and I'm sure you'll have some stuff up on the Q106 page as well. But it was very cool. There's lots of museums around
0: here. I'm actually coming back out to Deadwood in September. One of our country artists, Ian Munsick, is opening up a bar.
1: I love Ian Munsick.
0: Wait, you know Ian?
1: Yes.
0: I love this.
1: Oh my gosh.
0: You should come out.
1: Yeah.
0: By the way, you can buy, anyone listening, you can buy tickets and come to his grand opening of the bar. It's in the Landmark Hotel in Deadwood. He's doing a big festival, Outlaw Park.
1: I had no idea.
0: Yes.
1: I love Ian Munsick.
0: He's amazing.
3: Excuse me. You can't go because you're horse camping.
0: Oh, yeah.
3: That's why I can't go, because I'll be home while you're camping. I'll be doing a tailgater.
0: Johnny's really sad.
3: I'm really pissed I can't go. But teed off, sir. But anyways, where are you horse camping at?
1: In Custer.
3: Oh, my God. You can go. Oh, okay. You're
0: this
3: there.
0: This is how much we love this all right, that'll area. Work out. We all nice, come back.
3: Nice timing. That works out good.
0: Yeah.
3: All right. Yeah, he's a good dude. Really all good right, dude.
0: Well, cool. I have something to talk to you about Ian Munsick off air.
1: That's awesome.
0: I cannot share this with the people yet.
3: What did the Buffalo...
0: Hint, hint.
3: What?
0: Secret.
3: Oh, very nice.
0: Everybody stay tuned.
3: What did the Buffalo say when he dropped his son off at the school?
1: Bye, son.
0: Oh.
3: It's my favorite joke in the world. In the world. It's a big world, and it's my favorite joke.
0: Such a great joke, honey. I'm so proud of you.
3: Well, she stole my thunder, but that's all right. It's fine. I'm used to it. I'll be over here.
0: All right. Well, I'm going to go to that museum and tour at some point in my life.
1: Yes.
0: Next year.
1: Come with us, girls.
3: Wow.
0: I'm on that train.
3: I'll be home slaving away over a hot turntable while you guys are screwing off in Deadwood. Jesus.
0: Turntable.
3: Oh, my God. Somebody's got to make this radio station money. I'll be home getting it done.
1: No car.
3: No car. Okay, John.
0: Somebody has to do it.
3: Okay, John. All right. Well, we better wrap this one up.
0: Okay.
1: Yeah.
3: All right. Is this a dual wrap-up?
1: This is a dual wrap-up.
3: Oh, very nice.
0: The 86th.
3: I love it so
0: rally
3: much.
0: Rally in, where are we? Soda.
3: Soda.
1: Hashtag Soda.
3: Soda.
0: Sodak with 94.1, JJO, Madison's Country Q106. And, of course, thank you to Harley Davidson of Madison
3: for
0: getting us out here. Oh, thank you.
1: Yeah,
0: we cannot
1: do
0: this without you.
1: Without him,
3: my motorcycle doesn't hum like a sewing machine without Josh House and everybody.
0: Cut him off now, D.
3: Harley Davidson of Madison.

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0: Lunch Break.
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9: An earlier accident in Middleton on 1214 East at Greenway Boulevard has been on the right shoulder, but still keeping traffic slow. Pockets of congestion on the northbound interstate between 94 and 151, and on the eastbound Beltline between the bridge and John Nolan, with occasional slowdowns westbound at Todd Drive and Seminole Highway. Brake lights in the construction zone on John Nolan, plus traffic light and construction congestion downtown on East Wash, Capitol Square, and campus. With Q106 traffic, I'm Stacy Kay.
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0: A decade after so much has happened professionally and personally for Cole Swindell, he's updating his dad with the song Girl Dad.
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2: My new single, Girl Dad, is very special to me for many reasons, you know, becoming a father, but also missing my own father. I think that's where the idea came from. You see the title, and I don't think you know what the song's about, but for me, it's just, you know, going back to visit my dad at his grave and updating him on my life and all the great things that have happened. And I wish, you know, he was here to see him. I know he can, but I wish I could see him see it. You know, that's kind of what the song is for me.

I'm Christy. More Nashville music notes in about an hour on Q from Mojo Joe's Coffee at the corner of First and Main in Mount Horeb. 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

0: Madison's Country, Q106, the 86th Sturgis Motorcycle Rally in South Dakota at the Full Throttle Saloon, Pappy Hoyle Campground. One of my favorite things that I have been looking forward to coming out here, seeing Miranda Lambert. I am obsessed with her. Whoa. I saw her at Country USA years and years ago when I was first getting into country music. And then I saw her open up for Morgan Wallen at Camp Randall last year with Ella Langley. Like, what a lineup. Ella Langley, Miranda Lambert, Morgan Wallen, and now she's here at the Full Throttle Saloon. So that is going to be so amazing. I'm obsessed with her. And we'll fill you in more. There is some other stuff coming up at the Full Throttle Saloon that I'm going to work on Jesse James Dupree about for some information. Hardy's coming out next year. Dierks Bentley's coming out next year. So all that is good and great. But the thing I'm most looking forward to is testing D on her knowledge of me.
1: Oh, no.
0: Out here at the rally. Like, I would test you, Johnny, but I feel like you know all of these answers.
2: I know all your secrets.
0: So, like, actually, you probably don't because you don't really pay attention.
2: Let me say this, D.
1: We've been in office for a long time.
2: Let me tell you something. I know what makes Christy Danger purr. Go ahead. Go ahead.
0: Okay. D, can you take his mic? It's happening. So coming up, D from JJO is going to answer some questions about me. I'm going to see how long
1: we've
0: known each other for many, many years.
1: Yep. Shared an office for a long time.
0: We did. So we'll see how well she knows me coming up on the 86 rally trivia. I don't know what I'm calling it.
1: Sure, that
0: we'll figure
1: works.
0: It out later.
1: The game show.
0: A game show. Where's that buzzer? You guys had a buzzer. You have a noisemaker. Bring that up.
2: Who wants to be a broke DJ? Oh, wait. No.
1: It's
2: who wants
1: all
2: to,
1: of us.
2: Who wants to be a millionaire? All of us. Okay, go ahead. Okay. All right, go ahead.
0: 86 rally, Madison's Country, Q106.

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18: Lows dip down to about 66 tonight under partly cloudy skies, east winds around 5 miles per hour. Overcast skies and foggy early tomorrow, rain showers likely, daytime highs approaching 77. I'm weatherology meteorologist Jennifer Vujcicki. Currently 82.
19: Traffic is calming down, but there are still pockets of congestion on the northbound interstate between 94 and 151. Clear on the Beltline, but still brake lights in the construction zone on John Nolan. But no crashes or delays now, just traffic light and construction congestion downtown on East Wash Capitol Square and campus. With Q106 traffic, I'm Stacy Kay.
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0: Country, Q106, the 86 Sturgis Motorcycle Rally at the Pappy Hollow Campground, Full Throttle Saloon. We are actually broadcasting in a camper right now at Ultimate Landscaping's camper, who is right next to Deerfield Pistol, which is really cool because we had some crazy 90-mile-an-hour winds blow through here, you guys. That was insane.
1: No, that's when the DJ started talking for Midwest Family Radio, 90-mile-an-hour wind. That's a DJ joke. Back to you.
0: We're not listening. I don't even know what's happening to you over here.
2: Your levels are so extreme, dude.
1: Oh, yeah. Extreme.
0: You guys have the wrong microphone.
1: Extreme levels. Oh, shoot. I'm backing up.
0: Okay, you guys are hearing, like, the technical side of what happens out here when you're live. And when you're live out here. But where was my train of thought? I don't even know anymore.
2: We're out here learning about each other. Just learning about each other.
0: Yes, we are. And it's my favorite thing. I feel like it just brings us all together. I was talking to a couple of our friends of ours who come out here every year. They've been coming for 3 years, Casey and Skylar. They actually won a trip. Actually, our neighbor Brittany won a trip through Harley-Davidson of
2: Madison. That's right, yeah.
0: They came out with them. Now they bring new friends every single year. Yep. So Zach from DeForest, I talked to him a couple days ago, but he's a first-timer, and I love the first-timer vibe to get their feel because I know how I felt when I came for the first time.
2: Yep.
0: And it's like life-changing. You want to come out. And he's before I could finish the question, if you're going to come next year, he goes, oh, yeah, yep, campsite's booked. We're out here. I'm bringing so-and-so and so-and-so.
1: Well, Casey and Skylar loved it so much, they came in all Sturgis with the kids and stayed out down there, Hill City, in an Airbnb.
0: Which is really
2: cool. They actually sacrificed their kids to Devil's Tower.
1: Oh, is that how it works?
0: You're talking about like throwing the bison off the...
1: Is that... That's like Joe versus a volcano. Every 100 years, you got to throw a human in the Devil's Tower. Okay, there you go. Go ahead, Kristen.
0: Yeah, so... So they came out, and they have been coming out. They're having so much fun, and they stay up so late. Yeah. I don't know how they do it. Are we old? How do we not stay out as late as all these people?
2: We value our sleep.
0: We do.
2: And then, you guys ride hard all day. You
0: it's
2: have to be rested to ride hard.
0: We do. Yeah. We bring five-hour energies, I'm not going to lie.
2: Yeah.
0: Then you have Tim from Ultimate Landscaping. I was in a deep sleep last night.
1: Psycho.
0: I actually fell asleep. I felt pretty good.
1: Psycho.
0: And, okay, so I need like a fan noise or some sort of noise at night. So we've been leaving our radio on in the camper, but very, very low.
2: Like,
0: I fall asleep to it. It doesn't scare me. It's just in the background. So 4:30 a.m. last night. It is blaring. Like the loudest rock music I've ever heard in my whole life. Like, like headbanging metal.
2: Yeah.
0: And I'm like... It's our radio. What's happening? I'm freaking out.
1: I got up and started dancing. I don't know about you, like, but I enjoyed it.
0: So anyways, guess what? It wasn't the radio. It was Tim from Ultimate Landscaping driving by at 4:30 in the morning. He had not went to bed yet.
1: It was 4:38 because I looked at my phone, so I knew exactly what it was. And I said, I'm going to kill that guy.
2: I knew it was him because my phone was getting messages.
0: And that's the camper we're broadcasting
2: camper.
0: In right now. So I give him credit. Like, he lasted all day. He did not ride, but he did last all day.
2: Yeah.
0: Okay, so I got really off track here, but that is my favorite part of being out here. You get really off track. So we promised you a trivia question with D. How well she knows me. We've known each other about 20 years.
2: Which is crazy to think about.
0: It is. It's so weird.
2: It's a Midwest family that we've been together for that
0: long.
2: There
0: is our core group of people.
2: Oh, yeah.
0: Which I love.
2: The Midwest dysfunctional family. Here we are.
0: Okay, so.
1: I know all the secrets, by the way. I know where the bodies are buried. So there you go.
2: Well, I know where the toilets are buried.
0: What?
1: Jesus Christ.
2: He buried toilets.
1: Well, dude, I didn't know where the dump was in Mazomanie.
0: Right.
1: I didn't know where the dump was. I buried three toilets when I changed my toilet. So I buried them in the backyard.
0: I was not part of this relationship.
1: No, I didn't know you then.
2: Well,
1: that's like, you know what?
0: I'm innocent. Two truths and a lie. I'm innocent.
1: Oh, that's good.
0: That is
1: That's
0: good.
1: How serial killers start out, by the way. Toilets.
2: Burying toilets.
1: All right, go ahead. Okay. Go ahead.
0: Okay, I'll just do three quick ones.
2: Okay.
0: I think I asked you a couple of these the other day, so let me... Okay, I got you. I have brought workout equipment to the Sturgis Rally and never used it.
2: We all have.
1: I'm working out right now, 12-ounce curls. I use my weights. I use my weights. Okay, go ahead.
0: Okay, this is also not a good one for D. I used to travel here in a tour bus with 8 other people.
1: Whoa.
2: I am the...
0: Okay, I was in a wet t-shirt contest at the pool.
2: Okay, that's the lie.
1: Oh, you got that right.
2: That is the lie.
1: Wildest fantasies. Jesse James Dupree would give you a 10 out
2: Although,
1: of 10. Yes.
2: I did see, so we were watching these videos. This 80-some-year-old woman was doing a wet t-shirt contest.
0: No.
2: And I was like, that's the only way I'm doing that is if I'm 85
0: here
2: years
0: this
2: old.
0: Year?
2: Yep.
0: Oh, wow. Well, right. Hey, more power to her, I guess.
2: Yeah, good
0: She's
2: for
0: confident.
2: Her.
0: I love confidence. Okay, moving on, because no, I did not do a wet t-shirt.
2: Nope, never in a million years would you.
0: No, I would not. Okay. I have visited the grave sites of Wild Bill Hickok and Calamity Jane in Deadwood. I have spent over $500 on merchandise at the rally in one day.
2: Oh, yeah, that's,
1: that was the
2: yeah.
1: first day.
2: Gosh, yeah.
0: I have ridden through a herd of bison that were only like a couple of feet away.
2: Oh, my God. One of those is a lie.
0: That's I know. Crazy. That's a hard one, isn't it?
2: That's crazy. So number one, I'm going to say is a lie. You
0: you're right.
2: There.
0: You're
2: yeah.
0: right. Yep. You're, yep. But yeah. I would like to go see that.
2: I would
0: that.
2: Like to go there, too.
0: Is it? I wonder if it's even accessible.
2: It is accessible.
1: Yeah, oh,
2: it
1: yeah.
2: Is.
0: Okay,
1: it's,
0: I didn't know.
1: It's
0: I didn't
1: right
0: know.
1: In Deadwood okay. up on top of the hill.
2: Yeah.
1: See, so I've seen it. I got to take you up there.
0: We should do
2: I
0: that.
2: I feel like Calamity Jane was like, she took care of sick people. I feel like she was like.
1: Even in Deadwood, she in the series, she did.
2: Yep.
1: Yeah.
2: Yeah.
1: They played her up right. She got screwed every which way.
0: Yeah. What do you mean?
2: Yeah. Yeah, like there's some history books that made her out to be a certain kind of way. I don't know. Like, she's an interesting historical character. But I'm glad that...
1: She was a drunk, but she cared.
2: Yeah.
1: And tried to do good things.
0: I like that.
2: And I think she was a drunk, because I think she was hiding certain things.
1: Oh, yeah, sure,
2: herself.
1: Sure.
2: Yeah, and I think she was kind of unloved in some ways, and that's why she was loving in other ways.
1: That's.
2: I think it's a compliment.
1: That's how I feel about my alcoholic father.
0: Okay, no more therapy sessions. Right, we have one more to go. One more, two truths and a lie. We got to cut him off, D.
2: Yeah, I know.
0: Okay.
1: What?
0: Okay, here we go. Last one. I have gotten a tattoo at the Sturgis rally. During the rally, we were in a storm so bad that was producing rain and hail. We had to pull over and sit in a bar for 6 hours. I have been to the Sturgis rally more times than my parents have.
2: Number one's a lie.
1: Oh, wow.
0: Which one?
2: Number one.
0: Number one's the lie. You're really good. You know me.
1: You know, I'd sit in a bar for 6 hours without hail.
2: Yeah, we know.
0: Yeah.
1: Again, my alcoholic father.
0: He wanted me to.
1: My father took me to the...
0: Nope. Okay, the mic has actually physically been taken away from Johnny.
2: Wow. Yeah, that's...
0: Okay, we have a Jell-O shot or something to do. So thank you, Harley Davidson and Madison, for sending us out here. And we are stopping the therapy sessions, but we appreciate Harley and the lifestyle. Is just so, the Harley lifestyle is just a thing. And
2: it's really cool to see the brotherhood out here,
0: yeah.
2: too. Everyone looking out for each other. It's,
0: yes.
2: it's super neat.
0: Yes.
2: And we were going through, we went and looked at the displays of bikes out here, downtown Sturgis. And the different sound systems that go with them and everything else. It's just neat.
0: It is.
2: Everyone should come here at least once.
0: Agreed. And when we were driving through that hail and the rain and all the things, everyone pulls over and makes sure you have a mask or something to make sure that you're as safe as you can be given the situation.
2: So that
0: everyone cares about everyone. Johnny's seat back broke today, and there's like, do you need a wrench? Do you need a spring? Do you need this? Like, everyone wants to help. So, but that's Harley Davidson and Madison too. So anything you need, go there. And more to come from the 86th rally in Sodak with Angel Food Cake, which is Christy, if you don't know, and Madison's Country Q106.

0: Madison's number one country.
1: It's Maren Morris.
2: This is Jimmy Allen.
1: Madison's country.
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0: Charles Wesley Godwin tells us his kids' names and the meanings behind them.
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2: The names are all come from the Bible, but yeah, Gabriel, Abigail, and Elijah. And yeah, they're great kids, beautiful kids.

0: Medicine's Country Q106. We are at the 86th Sturgis Motorcycle Rally in South Dakota. Full Throttle Saloon, Michael Ballard's Full Throttle Saloon, Pappy Hoyle Campground, which we always love coming to, which, by the way, has a free and open to the public Olympic size swimming pool. And it gets so hot out here, you have to be at a pool. A lot of places out here do not have a pool. We do. So, also, so many things happening. Miranda Lambert, we have our Wisco Wednesday pool party, which is free beer. If you're from Wisconsin, find us set up at the pool and get free beer. It's kind of the party of the week, I would say.
1: Oh, without a doubt.
0: Yeah. And Verona Safety, who is amazing, has brought safety bags, all the things you need on your bike, glasses, goggles, earplugs.
1: Incredible. And they're nice. It's not like cheapy stuff.
0: They're really nice.
1: Yeah, totally.
0: Like,
1: it's
0: I'm impressed. Awesome. Like, the things Johnny buys me for the bike, break.
1: Yeah.
0: Not what Verona Safety gave me.
1: Yeah, super nice.
0: Yeah, so we're excited about that. And then, of course, Harley-Davidson and Madison. We always wish they were out here with us one of these years. Rebecca, if you're listening, we're getting you out here, girl. Yeah, we love
1: you. Kidnapper.
0: Yes. Yeah, well, no. Maybe not kidnap. Let's not do that.
1: Gently abduct. Not.
0: Forcefully bring. Okay. All of these things. Rebecca, you just got to, like, come out here. Which she...
1: Oh, yep. Okay. Yep. Be our friend.
0: Yeah. So, so more to come from the 86 rally. Miranda Lambert, Lainey Wilson. We're going to see her and who else? Oh, Jackal Bikers Ball. That's a big thing on Thursday. It is the biggest rock night, I would say, of the whole week. Jesse came and talked to us today at the campsites, which is super cool. So, long history with Jesse James Dupree of Jackal. So, more to come from the 86 rally with Harley-Davidson and Madison's Country Q106.

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